0: Man, 92Q Sunday Fun Day with your folks. C Wiz, what's going on? What's happening? That was my last mix before we get into the next show. So I appreciate you locking it in and listening. We got We Sound Crazy coming up next. That's very insightful. And I'll see y'all Monday for the 615 Wake Up, the holiday edition. And then I'll see y'all next weekend for the boombox and everything else. Thank you for listening. Always remember, Mika in my heart, Mika in my spirit. Happy Memorial Day to you. It's your boy C Wiz. It's Sunday Fun Day, and we on 92Q, baby. Peace.
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7: 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Pinterest is a huge platform. 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The report found a shift from the iPad kid era to now, when parents are actually more interested in real-world adventures and hands-on activities. The Global Trends and Insights lead at Pinterest told us, families are thoughtfully designing childhoods rooted in creativity, intention, and meaningful experiences. One psychologist we spoke to said he sees this as a reflection of parents' desire to build core capacities in their children: resilience, curiosity, self-regulation, empathy. These things don't grow automatically, but are built through lived experience. I'm Dr. Sanjay Gupta, helping you live a better life.
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2: More unsettled weather on the way. I'm WSB 4 First Alert meteorologist Dan Thomas. A few showers overnight, low 67. More showers and storms Monday, high 79. Get the latest on WSB 4 on TV and the app as well.
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8: Music City. What's good? It's your boy Claude Kelly in the building. What up, Nashville? It's your boy Chuck Harmony. I'm here. I'm ready.
2: What you ready for, Chuck?
8: I'm ready for a great episode. Y'all not ready?
18: You ready for some feet?
8: Not feet. No, ready for
2: feet. This will all make sense very soon.
8: Not feet.
2: Because our special guest is not only a comedian, she's an actress, she's a funny lady, and when she comes in the room, you must pay attention because she is a firecracker.
8: Man. A firecracker for sure.
2: A firecracker, and her feet connect with Chuck in a unique way. So I'm not going to tell you when, I'm not going to tell you how, but as you listen, you will see how it comes to that point. This is the one and only Kim Whitley on We Sound Crazy. You got to get into this one. It started right now.
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1: Thank you for coming on.
0: Apparently, my friend who didn't know I used profanity until today, which is crazy.
2: I didn't know you was what?
0: Did I use profanity?
2: No, you never cursed ever in your life.
3: Well, you know what?
1: Ever in his life.
2: Wow. I've never, he's like a little nerd, like a musical nerd. I always was like, oh, they're going to feel. Like, I always was on my best behavior around you.
0: You always have been, which is so interesting. Even when you came to my birthday dinner years ago, it was like, why is Kim, except that one thing, that one thing we talked about off camera, but that was, you always on your best behavior.
2: Always, but you know
0: and
2: what?
0: And gave me a gift that I really love too, by the way. Thank you.
2: Oh, yes. Yeah. Mm-hmm. You know why? Because I respect you. Yes. Because you've been so just, and that's respect. But now that I know you curse. Oh, I ain't respecting you no more. that's
1: respect gone.
0: So, Kim, as you know, you're on We Sound Crazy, but we want to kick it off with our segment, We Look Crazy.
1: Yes.
0: So we're going to take a look back at some of your highlights.
2: Oh, hell no. Y'all didn't say this. This ain't in my contract.
0: Without further ado.
2: Oh, yes. My first commercial.
1: Mm-hmm. This is 1994, a Pringles commercial.
0: Pringles.
4: So I got a question. Was that you singing on the commercial?
2: First of all, what you think? Want a taste you can't turn back? Try the Pringles double stack. No, it was not.
4: It was not.
2: For years,
4: that was some good lip syncing there.
2: You know, for years, I thought it was Dawn Lewis. And I asked her, she lived down the street from me. She was like, no, Kim. I said, what? I was lip syncing my behind off because it was but this is the problem with that. We shot that on top of a roof in Santa Monica for 3 days.
1: Mm. 3 days?
2: For 3 days. Wow. You know, after you sung that thing, it was all kind of technical stuff and just different shots. Mm-hmm. It just took forever. Let me tell you something. I remember I was so sore. Maybe it was 2 days, but I got in the tub. I'll never forget. I got in the tub and I was in it and I did like the, want a taste you can't turn back. I couldn't get it out my... I said the song so much. You see, I still know it.
0: Right. Did you get free potato chips, though?
2: I did get free potato. Not forever, but I did. Look at that. It's hilarious. I was so... When you're that young, you are so excited about your career and just... I can do it, you know, and that's what I have on my door before I go out every day. I have a saying on my door. Was it? You just begun. You're only 17.
1: Yeah.
2: That's it. You're only. Yeah. That's it. Because what happens is we get jaded in the business and that girl goes away and she's gone away. But I have to remind myself, remember when you would do, you'd do one line in a movie. I just got to just put me on.
1: Yeah.
2: And that's the energy that you always got
1: to
2: remember.
1: It's so hard to keep that.
0: Yeah.
1: Especially in this business where it's a lot of rejection, a lot of fakeness, and you kind of get hardened by it. But you're always trying to fight to keep that little innocent, eager child.
2: Yes.
1: What other practices do you have to keep that innocence?
2: Well, hang around film. Well, I would definitely say that, you know, prayer.
1: Mm-hmm.
2: The Lord leaves God just... definitely leads my life and not to walk in fear.
1: Yeah.
2: And to know that this is just a job. This is not who we are.
1: Mm, that's good. That's good.
2: That's it. This is what we do. Like anybody else. So I respect everyone else's job as my job. This is the same. They get up and go to work. I get up and go to work.
1: Yeah.
2: Mm-hmm. So we cannot get in this industry and make it so much about this is us. And that's how you get into depression and things happen because you're like, oh, I didn't get that. Oh my God, I didn't get, that's not who you are. And to build a wonderful life. Mm. If you build a great life outside of this industry, no matter what hits you, you always go back home to your wonderful life.
1: Yeah. That's right.
2: If you do, whether it's a dog, a cat, your kids,
1: yeah.
2: Your friends, it's a wonderful, you go back

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9: You know, one of the weirder things I've seen on social media lately is parents feeding their babies butter, like whole sticks of butter. They swear that it helps them feel fuller after meals and get a good night's sleep, among other things. There's actually something to this. You know, butter is full of fat, which a rapidly growing infant needs, but eating butter all the time results in, quote, boxing out other important nutrients they need as well. Spokesperson for the Academy of Nutrition and Dietetics told us she recommends half a teaspoon to a teaspoon melted and then added to a puree. Or as they get older, you can drizzle oil or melted butter over cooked vegetables, she told us. We never say just give butter by itself, and it's not the only source of fat she would recommend. Avocados, hummus, fish, they are great sources of fat as well, and also great foods to introduce. I'm Dr. Sanjay Gupta, helping you live a better life.
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2: We sound crazy.

0: If you're just joining us, we're having a conversation with the super talented and funny Kim Whitley. Yeah.
1: This is really important.
0: Yeah.
1: This is really important.
2: It is.
0: That's good.
1: Let's go to the next clip.
2: Oh, damn.
1: We look crazy.
2: I thought we had moved on. Oh, yes.
1: Oh, drama.
2: Look at this.
1: DT. Remember this?
2: Honey, I was the first one. I said three women talking together. Nobody thought it would work.
0: Oh, wait a minute.
2: Now look.
0: Wait, so what year was this? Do you remember what year this was?
2: 90. It was after Friday, so it was probably like 99.
0: Yeah. So this is definitely ahead of its time.
2: Yeah, it was ahead of its time. A lot of shows, it was Tony Krantz and Brian Grazer at first tried to sell it. CBS kept it for a while, and it was me, Robin Givens, and I forgot who else, but they were the first ones that said, and Robbie Reed, actually.
1: Wow.
2: And they said, let's put three women on TV talking together. No one wants to see single talk show host. No one wants to see it.
1: Is that DMX?
2: That's DMX.
3: OJ
2: Simpson, that interview was, because we had big blue cards. Do not ask. Do not ask. So I would always be like, you killing me? I was ignorant. I was ignorant.
3: Was that your first foray into doing a talk show? Like, was that the first time you had ever done something like that in your career?
2: Yes, that absolutely. I went to, after I saw Brian Grazer, and if it's okay, I said, I don't want to take your idea. I said, but I'd like to do, a talk mm-hmm. show or magazine show, as they went. And I went to BET at the time. And I said, hey, can I do a show with, some women? Mm-hmm. And he was like, well, could it be a magazine show? Could it be this? I said, it's going to be funny. Just put us, on, we talked about it on the air. Just give me a shot. That's mm-hmm. really what it was. And Butch Lewis, the boxing mm-hmm. promoter, that was our boss. Ooh, mm-hmm. Lord, me and him got in arguments. Butch, he put it the bill because he was good friends with Bob Johnson.
1: Yep.
2: So mm-hmm. Butch Lewis was like, he was like, all right, Kim, you going to get in them trenches? You see, that's how that kind of producer talks. I was like, the trenches? But we took a chance and it exploded, and as you can see, other people copied.
1: Oh, yeah.
0: Yeah. And that's what I'm saying. Like, technically, y'all set that entire format
3: mm-hmm.
0: up, which has now been duplicated many, many times.
2: Absolutely.
0: That's why you're here. We got to give you your flowers, because people don't recognize that it starts with, first of all, it usually starts with black women, if we're keeping it real.
2: Right. And that's why I got to give props to Robbie Reed, who actually was part of that with Imagine TV. When it first, the idea, and after that went away, I was like, oh, well, I didn't want to be like, oh, I'm taking your idea. I said, I just want to go and do something like that. Mm-hmm. And BET said, okay, come on and do something. And we sat there and we did it. And that's when I learned how to brand. As I first started doing, people are like, well, I don't know who you are. And so I think it was my mother. My mother said, you have to go out there and say, hi, my name is Kim Whitley, and welcome to Old Drama. Mm. Before it was just like, welcome to Old Drama. Mm-hmm. And they're like, no, lead the machine. And that's when my name started building across the
0: lead the machine.
1: Lead the machine. That's good. That's good.
2: Yeah. So that was good. We're all friends. I'm gonna see Vanessa Saturday. I don't know who the other lady is, but Mari Morrow was on there. and then a lot of things happened on that show. But I met a lot of stars.
0: Wow.
2: DMX, all the Snoop, everybody came through that show. Yeah. Like everyone, it was unbelievable. Yeah, really? Like you said, we were ahead of our time.
0: Yeah.
2: But I also learned other things on that show that you have to think about your future. Mm-hmm. What young people don't think, and a lot of us don't think about, what you do now can affect you later in your career.
0: Exactly.
2: Like even in that, if I'd have slept with any of those people or slept with people as I'm going up, or I need, or, comedians or whatever, that can affect you later.
0: Yeah.
2: And I remember all those guys coming through, and I could have ran through all of them and done all this. But the bigger point was I could have ran through it. Because that's what y'all say. But the bigger thing was when the producers came to me and said, we're going to have all these side pieces come on, basically. Mm. All these women that go on the road with these big singers. I was like, well, that sounds interesting. So we brought them on, and I said, Oh, no. We're not putting them on the show. They can be in black, like the mystery things. Yeah, I said, they can be in silhouette. I said, we're not putting no side pieces out like that.
0: Right.
2: And And maybe this is the thing, what I didn't understand. This is before Wendy Williams, TMZ. These women were telling stories about people I knew. I didn't know them personally. But I was like, ooh, he has a wife, he has children. And they saying the names. She says, I'm on the road with him all the time. His wife is in one room, I'm in another. I'm talking about just laid it out. And, only these, and I remember then I said, do you, first of all, ruin someone's relationship? Do you, because it would have gotten ratings, it would have been huge, but I had to look forward in life.
3: Yeah.
2: And now they don't even know I'm friends with all those women.
1: Wow.
2: Never knew I would have become friends. But, and the guys, like, I know them.
3: Yeah.
2: Now. But had I been the girl that did all that, I would have never become friends. They would have looked at me some kind of way. And that show was gone.
3: Yeah.
2: So you have to remember, just for that one shot, one thing.
3: Yeah.
2: No. So you just learn as you go.
4: We sound crazy.

0: pick of the week.
1: I feel like I'm going to hear something from back in the day. You know what I'm saying?
2: Yeah.
1: Let's get some old school vibes going.
2: Yeah.
1: What you got for me, Jamone?
2: You know, Kim Whitley has shown up in so many different places in our lives. Like, if you think about it, she's been in so many videos and TV shows and movies and talk shows. Mm-hmm. There's a video that I remember seeing on MTV Jams after school every day.
1: Yes, sir.
2: Back in the early 2000s.
1: Mm-hmm.
2: Pastor Cavassier.
1: Yeah.
3: Oh, yeah.
1: Hey, Buster.
2: With Puff, Pharrell, Busta Rhymes, Monique was in the video. Mm-hmm. Spliff Star was in the video. They reenacted the whole Harlem Nights thing. Yeah, it was a moment in time for music videos.
1: Yeah, that's good.
2: And I want to get into that song.
1: Let's do that. Definitely.
2: Let's do it. Pastor Cavassier, Puffy, Pharrell, Busta Rhymes, Crazy Throwback of the Week, right here on We Sound Crazy.
1: 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Crazy Throwback.

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9: So-called superagers, they are an enviable segment of the population. People who are older than 80, whose brains function like someone a fraction of their age. It's true, a lot of these people have genetics on their side, but more and more research is bearing out the idea that people who practice good brain health also slow their cognitive decline. Dr. Richard Isaacson, a pioneer in the Alzheimer's space, told us that, quote, his studies have found lifestyle changes including diet, exercise, reducing stress and optimizing sleep, along with managing vascular risk factors with certain medications, can actually help grow brain areas and also reduce telltale signs of Alzheimer's, such as tau tangles and amyloid plaques. What else helps? 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I'm Dr. Sanjay Gupta, helping you live a better life.
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1: More unsettled weather on the way. I'm WSB 4 First Alert meteorologist Dan Thomas. A few showers overnight, low 67. More showers and storms Monday, high 79. Get the latest on WSB 4 on TV and the app as well.
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0: Hey, hey, you listen to We Sound Crazy, and we're talking with comedian Kim Whitley.
1: We got another classic clip from a great, one of my favorite sitcoms.
2: Where the pocket.
0: This is you and Monique having an intense conversation.
3: Gertie.
0: Intense fellowship.
3: Flirty Gertie.
0: Yeah, man.
3: Look at that. Gertie. Look at that forehead I had. That was Flirty Gertie.
2: This show has become a classic in all the ways. A cult classic, a full-blown classic. What are your memories from this set, this experience, working with Countess Vaughn and Monique? And, I mean, really everyone here.
3: And Yvette, you know, Yvette's gone now. Yeah. She passed away.
2: She did? Yeah. She passed,
3: She's gone. Mm-hmm. Vaughn, look at this, Look at me and Monique. Look at my forehead. Nobody gave me bangs. That don't make no sense. What I remember is excitement. I bought my first house during this show. That's what I remember.
1: Wow.
3: I was on the set and they were like, you gotta close or you gotta come. First I had to go look at the house and I was, you know, I was working a lot. And I remember walking over to the house. I walked in. I did like this in the kitchen. That was it. I didn't even see the rest of the house. I said, I'll take it because I needed to buy a house for tax purposes.
2: Right.
3: You know, I was making so much money and I just left. And I ran to the set and I was a mess. Like, you gotta close. And I remember I was crying and just, they want me to hurry up and sign these papers. I don't know what to do. And they put this pressure on you. And when you're young, you don't know, understand that now. I'd be like, y'all better sit down somewhere. And Monique, I remember Monique, she came over. And because she'd already bought a house and everything, and she told me to relax. You know, she cracked some jokes and told me to, you better sit over there and learn your lines. That's what you need to do and do this scene. And it's going to be fine. I remember that on the set. I still have friends from that set, but it was a fun set. Countess, because she had been a child star.
1: Yeah.
3: You know,
2: 227.
3: Yeah. Star Search.
2: Right.
3: Her parents were on the set and, a lot, and Dorian Wilson and all the writers from that set. A lot of fun. My cousin Calvin Brown was a writer on there. Sarah Finney, you know, she was running the show, female.
2: Mm-hmm.
3: So those were just good times. I do remember, being on that show. It was just fun. And that I knew Monique from Baltimore as a stand-up comic.
2: Mm-hmm.
3: So I'm looking at her in awe. Like, wow.
2: How far she's gone.
3: But also in jealousy. It's the truth. You'd be like, wait, how you gonna just come from Baltimore? I've been out here and get a show and just rolling.
2: Right.
3: And that's what it was. Yep. Her trajectory.
2: Mm, yeah.
3: You know, her passion.
2: Yeah.
3: She came out here and she got it.
2: Yeah.
3: So, yeah.
2: It's real that you said there was some jealousy. Most people wouldn't admit that.
3: What's wrong with people? You gotta be honest. And I don't know if it was jealousy or envy, but it was a thing that it's honest. You're looking at her and you're like, you're a comic from Baltimore. I've been out here. Look at you. But it wasn't a bad thing. What it was it lit fire under me.
2: Mm-hmm.
3: It was a thing that you look at somebody and this is your peer. Mm-hmm. And you like, almost like, well, if she can do it, I can do it.
2: Yeah.
3: But what is she doing? Her work ethic, her hard work, no fear.
2: Yeah.
3: See, Monique didn't have any fear.
2: Yeah.
3: She went after it. And that's the one thing you see when people have fear and you're afraid to audition, you're afraid to just talk to people and ask for things. Just like I asked y'all, I was like, can y'all produce a movie for me? At that age, I wouldn't have done that.
2: Yeah. Mm-hmm.
3: So, and when I say jealousy and envy, it was also, I want to be that.
2: Mm.
3: So people have to admit that. And they might not admit it out loud, but y'all know I don't care, you know, because
2: that's refreshing.
4: Yeah.

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0: If you're just joining us, we're having a conversation with the super talented and funny Kim Whitley.
1: We have one more clip from a very popular show and a very famous, also child star. This is That's So Raven.
2: My child.
1: Country Cousins episode.
2: That's it. Clickety click. Lights out now.
1: Now, I can't even imagine the madness that must have ensued on this set with the two of you cutting up like this.
2: Cutting up.
1: Because you are a personality. Raven is certainly one. What was this controlled chaos like?
2: Fun. These are the kind of roles I live for.
1: Mm-hmm.
2: I love being pretty. That's, I can do that on a daily. But getting ugly and ignorant is my favorite thing. So what I remember is just being on the set. Raven, I had known her as a child, like a little baby.
1: Mm-hmm.
2: But to have this opportunity and to watch her magic at that mm-hmm. age, she is dynamic.
3: Yeah.
2: To have all that talent in one little person, to watch her work was really, it was just a masterclass at that age. Mm-hmm. And to be able to be a character also, and that your director, I don't know if it was Robbie Countryman who was the director at that time, or it might have been Ken Whittier, but to be on that set and have the director give you a little leeway, because we get stuck to the script pretty much, but every now and then, you know, I got to, and my favorite line in the whole thing is I had to turn the lights off, and I was like, lights out! Clickety click. And that's so funny. My son says it now because he watched it. But
4: yeah,
2: that's what was fun. And I just did Raven's podcast. Mm-hmm. And she said the funniest thing. She said, you have been my cousin, my wife, and my mother.
4: Wow.
2: I said, wow. I have.
4: That's crazy.
2: I was the country cousin. I was her wife in Country Cousin. I was her Uncle Elroy, who she played the man.
1: Mm-hmm.
2: So I was his wife because she played other characters in the show.
4: Yeah.
2: So I was her cousin to Raven. When she played the dude, I was her wife. And then I played her mother in College Road Trip with Martin Lawrence.
4: Yeah.
2: So we have really just been, and I hope that we do more together.
1: She's been friends for a long time.
2: Very long time.
3: You've had a front row seat to her longevity. What do you think it takes for that kind of longevity?
2: That kind of longevity from a kid?
1: Yeah. Mm-hmm. In this business, too.
2: In this business, I mean, you'd have to ask her, because let me tell you something. You have to have a strong foundation.
1: Mm.
2: And that means your family, because you're a kid.
1: Yeah. Right.
2: I know her mama didn't play nothing, and daddy, they didn't play. Mm. Like, to keep her off of drugs and to keep her, you know, just really working hard. But I know it comes from within.
4: Yeah.
2: Raven is a different kind of beast. Mm. Like I was talking about Monique, that thing that you wanted so bad.
4: Yeah.
2: Once she understood it, but her talent was there. You could not box her talent.
1: Mm.
2: If you watch Raven, she is almost like, is it wrong to call her special needs? She damn near on the spectrum. She's on autism. Her mind ain't normal.
4: Yeah.
5: But you can't be in this business and be that level of creativity. Yeah.
2: With that kind of,
5: incredible. I admire her as a producer, a director. She's directing.
2: Keep going.
5: That's someone I personally want to work with, like, just because she's a great director.
2: Yeah, she's a great director.
5: Great eye. Just, I mean,
2: yes.
5: And her physical comedy. I was watching her on Miss Pat's show recently, and I was like, Raven is just, she's still just got
1: it. I mean, when you talk about the Carol Burnett's and the Lucille Balls, you have to put Raven in that category for the epic show she's done and the way that she's been physical.
2: Mm-hmm.
1: And emotional throughout. I mean, and she's still so young.
2: That's what I'm saying. It's a gift. And that's what I was saying when you say special needs, because special needs people have this gift. Yeah. We have not locked into it and understood it.
1: Yeah.
2: But once you start autism, they're like, they might be better than me. I think it's a special gift. We have not locked it.
5: Yeah.
1: And looking at it positively like that instead of as a downside, as a gift, and not just, oh, you're just different, so throw them over here. Is the start of understanding it and seeing.
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17: When it comes to the myriad reasons people don't get enough exercise, psychologist Diana Hill has heard them all. She's the author of a new book with a great title, I Know I Should Exercise, But. On a recent episode of my podcast, Chasing Life, Hill told me the number one reason people don't exercise is because they don't feel like they have enough time. She told us that she encourages people she works with to shift from an either-or mindset to a both-and mindset. Hill herself uses time at her son's baseball game to walk around the field cheering him on instead of sitting on the sidelines. She also recommends setting up your space at home, at work, in the car to facilitate movement. So every night before I go to bed, I lay out my workout clothes next to my bathroom sink, so they are waiting there for me as a good reminder. I'm Dr. Sanjay Gupta, helping you live a better life.
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1: So, Kim, you talked about introducing Raven to Carlicia, Gerald Levert's daughter. But Gerald is actually the reason, the late, great Gerald Levert is the reason why you moved to L.A., right?
2: Yes.
1: Can you take us back? Like, how did that happen? Like, he actually funded your move here? Is that...
2: Now y'all in my biz.
1: Yeah.
2: I was talking about them moving somebody. I wasn't talking about me.
1: What I'm saying, so we talking about getting flued out.
2: Right.
3: Speaking of being flued out.
2: What's wrong with y'all? Gerald and I, high school, college, we knew each other. So I was hanging, and this is the thing. I am a great ear for music. Mm. That's what people don't understand. I don't listen to it. I'm not a music person. In the car, people think my radio is broken. I've had people get in the car and they were like, is your radio? You never play your radio. I say, because there's so many people talking in my head. I got a lot of conversations going on.
3: Right.
2: I don't need to hear the radio. But I can hear a hit song immediately.
3: Really?
2: Yes. So I would pick out like Gerald's singles and I'll put that one out. Mm. Or this. I was able to, for whatever reason it is, even now, I can hear a song on the radio. I was like, going to number one. Whatever. And I think it's because I'm not bombarded by so much music.
3: Yeah, that's probably what it is.
2: That's probably got to be what it is. Yeah. So we would do, we would just hang out and.
1: But y'all dated though.
2: Huh?
1: I mean, I read somewhere it was your first true love. I don't know where I read it.
2: That's so crazy. Me and Gerald were friends. There was some love in there, but I think we were really friends. When you say love, our love was a love of, like you said, friendship. Mm-hmm. I'm from Cleveland. And, he said, okay, Kim, I'm going to do Soul Train. I'll never forget it. Remember what I told you about the path? Mm-hmm. How do I get to LA? Mm-hmm.
3: Yeah. Mm-hmm.
2: Ding, ding, ding, ding, ding. I was like, that's how I get there. Remember? I want to be an actress. Yeah. How do I get to LA? What does that mean? Yeah. What does that look like? Mm-hmm. And God said, oh, Gerald, mention that to Kim. Mm-hmm. That's how these things happen. Mm-hmm. I'm a true believer. And Gerald said, we're going out to Soul Train. Come on out. So came on out with them. Had no idea, never had been out to Los Angeles, but I knew they were doing Soul Train. I would go over to Soul Train. I was just, that 17-year-old when I was talking about, trying to eat it up. How can I learn and how can I go? And I used to be, I used to be so wild. And when I say wild, like you say how Raven is, but I was a wild child. Mm. Like I needed, and probably still do, but in that day, I needed a wrangler. Like I needed somebody to be like, hey, get off the table. Why?
3: Get off the pool table.
2: And that's what people would think. Like when you look at Sugar, and I'm digressing and going around, but a lot of people thought I was so fast and so wild and sleeping with everybody. I wasn't sleeping with nobody. Mm. But I could not contain this person, and no one showed me how to, which was great. That's how you end up in the video. You end up here. I never had a ticket to the award shows, but I went to all of them. Mm. I knew all of security and every club, every award show, because I got to get in. Yeah. Mm. And I went into all of them because of that wild spirit, whatever that is, I had to get it. And I came out to L.A., so I was like, what's next? Let me go. Ooh, there's a show, that 227. Mm-hmm. They said, I look like her. I'm going over there. Got in, because I'm going to get in.
1: Yeah.
2: And I look at it today. I was like, you got to know somebody. Yeah. I'm in the audience by myself, sitting there, watching the show.
3: Wait a minute. You got into the audience for 227?
2: Yes.
3: Okay. I had to process that because I know there's so much about you and Jack K that I wanted to get to, but I didn't know that's how you initially. I'm amazed.
1: You got a favorite Gerald song?
2: Baby Hold On To Me.
1: Oh,
3: yeah. Okay. Yeah.
4: We sound crazy.

0: Welcome back to We Sound Crazy. We're still hanging out with our friend to the show, Ashley Curry from Urbanite Nashville. We're so excited about this annual Black Music Month celebration. Is this our third year?
1: It is. I was really thinking that, like, wow, we have come so far.
2: Yeah, right? I like it. I like it.
3: Time flies, too.
1: When you're having fun.
3: Yeah, man. Mm-hmm.
2: And it gets bigger every year.
0: Every year.
1: It seems. Yeah. I'm excited about it. I think, you know, it's good vibes and, you know, people get excited about it, too.
2: So. I get excited about it. We get excited because this time there's going to be a lot of great music, of course, drinks, but you never know with We Sound Crazy and Urbanite who will pop up. You never know who's going to come from Phil's contact list.
0: I don't know. This is going to be interesting this year. I'm hearing a few people that may swing through. July performances, surprise performances. Right. Stay tuned. You know what I mean? You just never know who's going to be in the building. But we got live DJs. We got giveaways. Yes. It's going to be a time out there. Yeah. It's June 20th. At Nelson's Greenbrier Distillery, located at 1414 Clinton Street in Nashville.
2: That's 1 to 5 p.m. This is a day party, correct?
0: It's a day party. Be on time.
2: Yes. Dress to impress.
0: For more information, go to urbanite.com. They have all your information for tickets and all the details. Again, urbanite.com. That's Urbanite with two A's.
2: Two A's.
1: There you go. Two A's.
2: Like Aaliyah. I want to hear Rock the Boat at the party.
1: That's a good one.
2: With two A's. You know what I'm saying? Yeah. That's what I'm saying.
1: I like it.
0: June 20th at Nelson's Greenbrier Distillery, 1414 Clinton Street in Nashville. Come out and meet the Urbanite family, We Sound Crazy crew, and of course, our 92Q family will be in the building.
2: Absolutely. Yes. Ebony, take it away. that's my girl right there.
1: We love Ebony.
2: We love the whole 92Q family.
0: Ebony, Kenny, Sissy, Sean.
2: Sean Good.
0: Hopefully Crystal show up this year. Yeah.
2: Crystal, please come through. We want to see you.
0: You're cordially invited.
2: But yeah, these are all the reasons why you can't miss this event, in my opinion. 1 to 5, I will be there. Ashley's going to show me how to line dance.
1: It's going to be a time. It's going to be a time. Oh, and come early, too, because there'll be free whiskey tastings.
2: So you're just going to sneak that in at the end?
1: Yeah, you know.
3: I love a good whiskey. Things to do.
2: Whiskey tasting.
0: Mm. For 21 and older, so this is a 21 and older affair.
1: Yes, it is. Yes.
2: Okay.
0: Urbanite.com for more details. Ashley, see you there. Can't wait.
1: I can't wait, y'all. This is going to be good.
2: See y'all there.
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4: We are finally starting to learn more things we can do to keep our brains sharp as we age. A lot of people think crossword puzzles or Sudoku might do the trick, but the science doesn't really bear that out. What one recent study found, though, was that a certain type of brain training seems to have a significant impact on cognition as we get older. It wasn't memory or even problem-solving tasks that moved the needle. It was an interactive computerized game that tested the ability to recognize two separate images in faster and faster sequences. It's what we call a task of divided attention, in which you don't have a conscious strategy on how to improve. That's according to the study's lead author. You're just trying to do the best you can to figure out how to divide your attention. Now, the game in this study was called Double Decision, if you want to find it and try it out yourself. I'm Dr. Sanjay Gupta, helping you live a better life.
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1: More unsettled weather on the way. I'm WSB4 First Alert meteorologist Dan Thomas. A few showers overnight, low 67. More showers and storms Monday, high 79. Get the latest on WSB4 on TV and the app as well.
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1: The legend herself.
0: The legend herself. The legend. Artists, actors, people in entertainment often don't get the credit they deserve. So we made up an award because we have a platform. So the Esther Roll Black Excellence Award is what we call it. In short, the Erby.
2: Esther Roll
3: Award. Okay.

0: The Lord is my shepherd. I shall not.
1: This week, I want to nominate who I know will be the winner. I'm just going to put it out there.
2: Okay.
1: She's an actress. She's a producer. We talked about her several times in this conversation.
3: Mm-hmm.
1: I'm talking about the legendary Marla Gibbs.
4: Mm.
3: Now you going, that ain't fair.
4: Right.
3: No, you can't do that.
1: So deserving. I didn't know she had a book out. I mean, but she's done so much. And I don't think she's still with us, y'all.
2: Yeah.
1: She's still with us. Yeah. I don't believe that she gets her flowers the way that when we speak about some of the greats, Marla is one of those greats.
3: Yes. Yeah.
1: And so
2: I actually agree with you on that. Like, I feel like even like the BETs and, I mean, just the networks in general.
1: Just in general.
2: Remember, they used to give like hour specials on people. Like, she needs a Carol Burnett style two-hour special where
1: Emmy should be doing more. There's so many other things. Like, we should be celebrating her
3: while
1: she's here. She can still smell the flowers.
2: Yeah,
1: that's great. My nomination this week, / the winner, Marla Gibbs.
2: That was so annoying.
1: For the Black Excellence.
3: That was good.
5: I actually second that nomination.
1: Oh, really? Okay, the second. Do I have a third?
2: I mean, do we have a choice?
1: Oh, I'm just.
6: But I did have someone else that I wanted to put this week. Love Marla Gibbs.
3: Yes.
6: But you mentioned her early on in the conversation, Vanessa Bell Calloway. We hardly ever speak about just how she's been so consistent over the years.
3: Like, she was
6: even in the video for Coolin' the Gang's Cherish. Like, I bet nobody knows that. But yeah, just, I mean, what's love got to do with it?
2: Temptation
6: movies, Coming to America, just all the cultural classics.
1: Yeah.
6: Vanessa Bell Calloway, all the way for me.
1: Any other nominations?
3: I got a nomination. Okay. Of course, you're saying, first of all, Vanessa, a very close friend of mine. Marla, you know how I feel about her. But since we're doing nominations, I just want to put something out. A person who I think is underserved.
1: Mm-hmm.
3: But people don't have, her talent is so great in all the things that she does. To Wendy Raquel Robinson.
2: Oh, wow.
3: See that? See how y'all reacted?
2: Okay. Dang.
1: Okay.
2: You know, I like Tasha Mack.
3: She does not get.
1: No, Wendy.
3: She's done so much.
2: I totally agree with you that she's under celebrated.
3: Dancing, singing, directs, has a,
2: she has
3: a,
2: she has like a school. Program or school.
3: Oh, had it for years.
1: Yeah.
3: There's so much
2: she's
3: about her.
2: She's giving back to artistic too.
3: But she's not, people don't, you don't celebrate her.
1: Those are three great ones. All right. Any other?
2: No, I co-signed Marla Gibbs, but now this is a complicated.
5: It's a complicated
2: ballot.
1: So we're going to take it to a vote. Kim, you can vote as many times you want in this first round. If for some reason we hit a tie, then we'll do the tiebreaker. So you can vote. Raise your hand for anybody that you like. That you believe in.
3: So I can just keep voting?
1: You can.
2: For the first round?
1: Because
2: it's majority rules.
1: Majority rules.
3: Okay.
1: Marla Gibbs.
3: Well, I'm going to have to. I look like then Marla going to look at this show and be tripping.
1: Vanessa Bell Calloway. So we got two for Vanessa. Okay. Well, three
2: for Vanessa.
1: And then last but definitely not least, Wendy Raquel Robinson. So we got four.
2: Okay, so it's...
1: Oh, like I said.
2: Yeah, that was close.
1: Here we are, standing face to face. Congratulations, Marla Gibbs.
2: Yes.
1: You are the winner this week for the Black Excellence Award.
4: You know, the crazy part is people that know me know how much I hate feet. And yet,
6: a lot of feet action.
4: I touched feet on this episode.
2: You rubbed Kim Whitley's feet.
4: You know what I'm saying? Think about that. Like, the thing is,
2: we don't have to think about it. We saw it.
4: Being afraid of spiders, but in a spider museum or something.
6: How did the feet feel, Chuck?
4: It was soft and warm.
6: Okay.
2: Soft and warm.
4: Mm-hmm.
2: All right.
4: All right. Like a baby buttocks.
1: Soft and warm.
2: Like a baby buttocks.
4: Yeah.
2: What in the world?
4: She used Vaseline intensive
2: Kim's
4: care.
2: Kim's feet feel like a baby's buttocks.
4: I love it.
2: You can run that to the bank. Mm-hmm. I hope she hears that and gets back to you right quick.
4: No, it's awesome.
6: But to hear the full conversation with Kim Whitley, visit WeSoundCrazy.com or go anywhere you hear your favorite podcast and search We Sound Crazy.
2: Oh, I laugh too much, y'all.
4: Yeah,
2: I laugh too much. I need to go get a drink right now because she had us on our toes.
6: Yeah, from the time she walked in the door.
2: From the time she walked in to the time she walked out, it was nothing but fun. And as Chuck says, tomfoolery. I'm going to go recover. Until next time, y'all, we are We Sound Crazy and we out of here.
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92Q, where Hayes F and A, it is time to vibe out. Hope you guys are ready for a great time on the show today. Got a friend coming in from Bolivar, Tennessee, giving you a good chocolate vibe. Caleb Minter joins the show today, so get ready for him. And a lot of more vibes are going to go down. You don't want to miss this vibe. Stick around right now. Is It Real? Rosemarie and Roddy Ricch on 92Q.

0: 92 Q. It's a vibe. Is it real? Rosemary featuring Roddy Ricch. Hope you guys are ready for the vibes today. Like I said, on the show today, got a friend coming in. I've interviewed him so many times, and to see his journey in music is just a treat. Caleb Minter joins the show talking about his new track, Southern Love. We'll play for you today. And a lot more fun is going to go down. Don't miss the vibe. Just keep on vibing with me right here on 92 Q.
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8: Getting your heart broken can be really rough. It'll happen to most of us at some point in our lives. It's not just an emotional experience, it's a physical one too. Often described as getting the wind knocked out of you, a knot in your stomach, trouble sleeping. I recently spoke about this with Dr. Yoram Yovel, a psychiatrist and neuroscientist. He was on my podcast, Chasing Life. Now, he told me heartbreak doesn't have to last forever. And while your inclination might be to withdraw, isolate, and shut down, it's often the opposite of what supports healing. One of the things that helps us the most is reconnecting to other people you love. And the reverse is also true, he said. If someone you care about is struggling, don't give up on them. You hold the power to comfort loved ones that are in deep physical or emotional distress. I'm Dr. Sanjay Gupta, helping you live a better life.
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92Q. It's a vibe. Night and day, I'll be sure. Taking it back. That's a good throwback vibe. It's Ebene, and you're vibing on R&B Vibes. Having a good time with me so far? I hope you are. If you are, send me a text. V-I-B-E. 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

0: 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It's a vibe. Birds, Deja McBride, Nashville's own. Such an amazing artist. Hope you're having a good vibe with me so far. If you are, you know what to do. 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Text that to 615-737-9292. That just tells me you're having a good time so far. Coming up, Caleb Minter joins the show from Bolivar, Tennessee, and he has a lot to say. You don't want to miss it. Stick around.
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10: You and I have never met, but I'm willing to bet that there is something you would like to do, but you feel like you can't, that it's too hard, that you don't deserve it. A colleague of mine recently told me about this new book called Brave Shift, 30 Mindset Changes to Transform Your Life. It's written by a woman named Michelle Carrer. Carrer says the one thing most people forget when they set a goal is to attach a reason to it. Having that reason is big, because when you don't want to do something that's necessary to reach your goal, you can go back to your reason to find the motivation you need. 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That will make you more likely to succeed, as will asking for help. 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I'm Dr. Sanjay Gupta, helping you live a better life.
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1: 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And coming up from Bolivar, Tennessee, Caleb Minter joins the show. Hey, Bolivar, get ready. Caleb Minter got a good chocolate Southern love vibe for you. 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
8: You know, one of the weirder things I've seen on social media lately is parents feeding their babies butter. Like whole sticks of butter. They swear that it helps them feel fuller after meals and get a good night's sleep, among other things. There's actually something to this. You know, butter is full of fat, which a rapidly growing infant needs, but eating butter all the time results in, quote, boxing out other important nutrients they need as well. Spokesperson for the Academy of Nutrition and Dietetics told us she recommends half a teaspoon to a teaspoon melted and then added to a puree. Or as they get older, you can drizzle oil or melted butter over cooked vegetables, she told us. We never say just give butter by itself, and it's not the only source of fat she would recommend. Avocados, hummus, fish, they are great sources of fat as well, and also great foods to introduce. I'm Dr. Sanjay Gupta, helping you live a better life.

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0: 92Q. It's a vibe. Southern Love, Caleb Mentor. In the studio right now, talking about being a big sound from a small town. Of course, we got to get into advice for those that are in that same situation, being in a small town and what that means.
1: Be brave. Be brave, my brother. Be brave, my sister. Like, and that's real talk. You know, I think also one of my gifts, I'm a huge manifester, and I feel like I'm a brave soul. Even going back, you know, to the Bible, like Caleb in the Bible, he went, you know, he went.

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8: So-called superagers, they are an enviable segment of the population. People who are older than 80, whose brains function like someone a fraction of their age. It's true, a lot of these people have genetics on their side, but more and more research is bearing out the idea that people who practice good brain health also slow their cognitive decline. Dr. Richard Isaacson, a pioneer in the Alzheimer's space, told us that, quote, his studies have found lifestyle changes including diet, exercise, reducing stress, and optimizing sleep, along with managing vascular risk factors with certain medications, can actually help grow brain areas and also reduce telltale signs of Alzheimer's, such as tau tangles and amyloid plaques. What else helps? Staying social, surrounding yourself with family and friends, and maybe even volunteering for a real sense of purpose. I'm Dr. Sanjay Gupta, helping you live a better life.
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Not too cute. 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Ooh, I still have a crush on Joe. It's Ebonay. You are tuned in for all the good vibes. 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

92Q. It's a vibe, a risk it all, a Bruno Mars. Hope you're having a good time so far. Again, thank you so much to Caleb Mentor for joining the show. If you missed out on that sit down, get the full sit down right now on YouTube. More details on that after we get into Nashville's own Antoine White, Darling Nikki. I'm 92Q.

0: 92Q. It's a vibe. Nashville's own Darling Nikki Antoine White. 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Go ahead and get all the full sit downs of not just me and Caleb, but Duran Bernard, of course. You also have the Shindellas and many, many more. 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
1: 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It's R&B Vibes with Ebony on 92Q. Come on.

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Cause you've been looking real good and can't get my eyes off you. So what you wanna do? Oh, what? Okay. Let's take it to my place.

92.5 Q. It's a vibe. Hey, go Shawty Sheldon from Nashville, Tennessee. That is my get ready song. As you know, if you know, next Sunday is my birthday, May 31st. I'll be turning the big 30. So that's my happy birthday message to me. If you

0: Come on back next Sunday for Birthday Love. A lot of vibes with me and you. We got it together right here on Nashville's R&B and Throwbacks. We're 92.
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8: 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Let me tell you about Pinterest's first parenting trend report. Pinterest is a huge platform. They have 600 million monthly users, 80 billion searches per month. The report found a shift from the iPad kid era to now, when parents are actually more interested in real-world adventures and hands-on activities. The Global Trends and Insights lead at Pinterest told us, families are thoughtfully designing childhoods rooted in creativity, intention, and meaningful experiences. One psychologist we spoke to said he sees this as a reflection of parents' desire to build core capacities in their children: resilience, curiosity, self-regulation, empathy. These things don't grow automatically, but are built through lived experience. I'm Dr. Sanjay Gupta, helping you live a better life.
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1: You wanna do this? Okay. 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Alright. Sisters, how y'all feel? Brothers, y'all alright? 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
1: A better life with Dr. Sanjay Gupta.
2: How often do you stop to wonder whether you should share something that's revealing, maybe even embarrassing, with a partner, a friend, or even your boss? In her new book called Revealing, The Underrated Power of Oversharing, behavioral scientist Leslie John says doing just that can help you deepen relationships that are vital to your life. We need people to trust us in order to get things like love, friendship, and career success. That's what she told us. When you make yourself vulnerable by revealing something sensitive, it does make other people trust you. In turn, when you ask someone to reveal something about themselves, showing that interest will generally lead someone to like you more. Why? Because people like to be asked about themselves, she says. It also signals that they are discriminating and choosy, but in a good way. I'm Dr. Sanjay Gupta, helping you live a better life.
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1: Have you ever noticed that you mostly breathe through one nostril at a time? Even when you're not sick, even when your allergies aren't bothering you. The body actually switches the dominant nostril as frequently as every 2 hours while we're awake. That's according to Adam Taylor, an anatomy professor at Lancaster University in the UK. This alternating cycle is automatic. It's regulated subconsciously by the hypothalamus and the brain, he said. Your body does this to give each nostril a chance to rest and repair, so they don't get too dried out, which could make it easier for pathogens and inflammation to cause damage. Now, Taylor also said, studies suggest the left nostril may be more dominant, and when the right nostril is dominant, the body is in a more alert or even stressed state. Who knew? Pretty fascinating stuff. I'm Dr. Sanjay Gupta, helping you live a better life.
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6: 20 years ago, the average attention span was about 2.5 minutes. Today, it's just 47 seconds. Pretty disconcerting. That's according to new research out of UC Irvine. 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We can blame technology and the world around us. 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

0: get robbed. 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Black Street Productions. We out, ride. We out, we out. We
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2: Love it. 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Forever. Forever's a mighty long time. Here we are decades later. 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
0: 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Sean Good, Sissy Brown, and Crystal with an I. Right here on 92Q.

Nashville. It is the best of the 615 Wake Up with you on this Monday. It is Memorial Day. Today we honor those that gave the ultimate sacrifice for the freedoms that we have inside of this country. And I hope you take a moment sometime today to be able to do that. Throughout the show today, we're going to give you some of the best moments we've had from our show so far in this past year. So sit back, get your coffee, get your tea, and get up and enjoy the 615 Wake Up, the best of. Here's Mario, Let Me Love You, right here on the 615 Wake Up on 92Q. Good morning, Nashville.

0: It's the 615 wake up.
1: So we're having
0: this conversation in the studio because Crystal is ready to put us back in quarantine.
2: I'm terrified.
3: She said, are we not gonna talk about this?
2: Like, what are we not?
3: What is it called?
2: The hantavirus
0: that was found on this cruise ship, and it comes from rodents.
2: Yes.
0: And there's been 3 deaths so far. There's been some other people that have been hospitalized.
3: 3 deaths on the ship, though.
0: On the ship.
2: But they have started letting these people come back over here.
3: There
0: are a few Americans that have come back. One is in Georgia, and there's a couple other states.
3: They have the virus?
0: They haven't. That nobody knows. They don't know for sure if they have the virus. They've only people that obviously were contracted it on the ship were tested positive, but not everybody on the ship tested positive for this virus. But they did. CDC has been made aware for all the local health departments in those areas where these people live.
3: Terrifying.
0: But they are saying that when it comes to this, comparing to like coronavirus, uh-huh, completely different. It can be contracted human to human, but it is a lot more difficult for it to be contracted to
2: anything with virus on the end. I'm scared
3: because it comes from rodents. Let me tell you this, guys.
0: Came from rodents.
3: Through the inhalation of aerosolized virus from rodent urine, droppings, or saliva, causing severe respiratory or hemorrhagic fever.
0: Yeah.
3: So it's inhaling. It's you sniffing that stuff that makes you sick. Not touching it or anything. Inhale it.
0: Inhaling rat poo-poo.
3: Yeah.
0: Basically.
3: Or spit. Rat spit, rat pee, poo.
0: You hang around rats, Chris?
2: No, okay. I hang around rats, but you know, some of these people are rats.
3: Lord have mercy.
0: Right now, the CDC is not saying it is something to be hella concerned about.
2: Okay, I remain calm. Go ahead.
0: You know, just saying.
3: It's just when they say one of them that's positive is in Tennessee, that's when she's going to be like, I told you.
0: But also understand this, the CDC is also ran by, you know, the Kennedy. So right now, he's also,
2: do you want me to be scared or not?
0: No,
2: because you're scaring me again.
0: Be scared.
3: Be alert.
0: Be scared. It's funny. Be scared. Be scared. It's hilarious.
3: You are so petty.
0: It's hilarious.
2: You know what? Okay.
0: What?
2: I'm scared.
0: Be scared.
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3: A better life with Dr. Sanjay Gupta.
4: Breast cancer is the most common cancer among women in the world. And according to a new study out of the University of Washington School of Medicine, an estimated 3.5 million cases a year are expected by 2050. Now, the good news is we've gotten so much better at screening, earlier detection, and cutting-edge treatments in many countries, including here in the United States. But even here in America, black women have a death rate from breast cancer that is 40% higher than white women, a disparity that exists despite our world-class treatment infrastructure. So what can you do to lower your risk? Eat less red meat? Try your best to manage your blood sugar and your weight? Exercise is really important. Cut back on drinking, quit smoking. And remember this, you should start getting mammograms. At what age? 40. That's when you should start. I'm Dr. Sanjay Gupta, helping you live a better life.
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2: Former police officer Megan Hall has officially secured a $500,000 payout from the city of Luverne to resolve her federal civil rights lawsuit. The city's insurance provider will pay the full $500,000, which includes court costs, attorney's fees, and expenses, and the city denies any admission of liability. Hall's attorney called it an unmitigated victory for her and others in male-dominated industries, and Hall herself plans to go back to school following the settlement.
3: Wow. So yeah, if you don't remember that, Hall and four other officers were fired in January of 2023 after investigation showed she and multiple other male officers had engaged in inappropriate conduct on the job.
4: The police chief was fired too.
3: Yep. And then they lied about it.
4: Yeah.
3: So
4: that's crazy.
3: That was, and so it didn't take long. We talked about this morning. It didn't take long for her to get this settlement. Sometimes those things take years.
4: Yeah.
3: So just took a couple years and she walked away with $500,000.
4: And they have to pay the whole thing up. It's here. One check. Boom.
3: So,
4: oh wow!
3: Yeah, all at once. Ain't no payment plan on this one. This is all.
4: There you go.
3: One big shebang of $500,000.
4: Damn, going back to school for what? Start up, unless it's some business classes you taking to start a business or something. But what you going back to school for with $500,000?
3: I mean, you can,
4: unless you're going to learn something for yourself.
3: Yeah, you can
4: like
3: go back
4: to marketing.
3: To go back to school to get an education, it's going to be paid for. You ain't got to worry about taking out student loans most of the country has right now.
4: But that's true.
3: Yeah.
4: For marketing or something. I'm not saying I'm going to take it for, I want to be a psychiatrist.
3: Maybe.
4: Unless I open my own practice.
3: Maybe she wants to go and be a doctor or a lawyer. Because, you know, those going to school for either one of those is going to cost you hundreds of thousands of dollars. So maybe she wants to change careers.
4: No. Not waste some money on that.
3: Waste some money on education?
4: She has $500,000. She can start her own business. Or she can go to school. Or if she wants to open a doctor's office, open one and put doctors in it. You know what I'm saying?
3: But what if she wants to be the doctor?
4: You just said it costs hundreds of thousands of dollars to become a doctor. So she's going to be back where she started.
3: Not necessarily. If you're going to be a doctor, you're going to be making, and you're going to come out of it
4: after eight years.
3: But you're not going to have any kind of student loans. You're going
5: to
3: be different.
5: But even if I do go back to school, first of all, I wouldn't do something that's going to blow all my money.
4: Right.
5: And I would definitely let some sit in the bank, because I know after so long, you start to collect interest on that. But
3: yeah.
5: Yeah, I wouldn't be going to school to do nothing that's going to cost all my money. Now, maybe learn something to invest my money elsewhere.
4: That's what I'm saying.
5: I'm not trying to be no doctor.
3: Oh, well.
4: And you got to, because the doctors want to get to $500,000. She already there.
5: She already,
3: None of us named Megan Hall in this situation. So, Megan, you do what you going to do with your $500,000.
5: This all started from what?
3: Starting
5: from you.
3: That's like why
5: with Megan.
4: Yeah, with Megan.
3: Well, that's true. The 6 Love Up Wake Up on 92Q.
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13: How often do you stop to wonder whether you should share something that's revealing, maybe even embarrassing, with a partner, a friend, or even your boss? In her new book called Revealing, The Underrated Power of Oversharing, behavioral scientist Leslie John says doing just that can help you deepen relationships that are vital to your life. We need people to trust us in order to get things like love, friendship, and career success. That's what she told us. When you make yourself vulnerable by revealing something sensitive, it does make other people trust you. In turn, when you ask someone to reveal something about themselves, showing that interest will generally lead someone to like you more. why. Because people like to be asked about themselves, she says. It also signals that they are discriminating and choosy, but in a good way. I'm Dr. Sanjay Gupta, helping you live a better life.
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1: Pick me up, Dave.
2: Yeah, I remember that two-minute church theme skit with Drewski.
3: Yeah.
2: It cost $100,000 for him to produce. $100,000 for 2 minutes. And despite the massive investment, he said he didn't make no money from it. But it meant something because he said it was money well spent. And he felt like it was needed because, you know, now look at him now. He's hosting the BET Awards.
4: Yeah, that's what I'm saying. He felt like he didn't make no money then, but it definitely brought him some
3: it was an investment to what was going to happen in the future. So it was still money well spent.
4: Absolutely.
2: That man got $100,000 to spend on a skit.
3: I mean,
2: from being an internet sensation.
3: Yeah.
2: This is from the internet. This is not, if he ain't got no job, he ain't on no movies. This is from him being on the internet.
3: He's been grinding on the internet for a minute, and people are actually paying attention and supporting him.
2: So Mary J. Blige has her residency, right, in Las Vegas. So everybody always wonders who you're going to bring out, who you're going to bring out. This girl brought out Usher. Man, ain't nobody brought out Usher. Nowhere. On no concert.
3: Uh-huh.
2: You know, she brought him out and everybody, of course, went crazy. He sang Superstar. I just had to preface that with the fact that now he is doing 10 paid interns to join him on the road this summer for his R&B tour with Chris Brown. So he's looking for 10 people for his nonprofit, Usher's New Look. It's an 11-week internship that runs from May 27th through August the 10th, and it's going to take selected interns across multiple states as part of a live traveling concert tour.
3: All right. Okay. Well, just always remember what happened when he put Justin Bieber under his wings.
2: We gotta keep going.
3: That's how you get out of the joke, sissy. You move on.
2: Cat Williams was invited to Kevin Hart's roast. Just listen to this part. Listen.
5: I said I hate him. They said come anyway. For those of you just joining us, Kevin and I had beef, and I'll tell you why. Because privately, this stole everything from me. Before he saw my act, he was a 6'3" white man. Scary Movie 3, Ride Along, Night School, Get Hard. I turned down all of it because I was not comfortable being a coon.
2: Man, he sounds like a hater.
4: What did you expect? Like, even though we say we squashed the beef, just like 50 Cent in the game.
2: Yeah.
4: Even though we said we squashed the beef, I'm going to take this opportunity to not only you invited me to a roast, so that means I can be an a-hole to you.
2: Absolutely.
4: Anyway.
2: Yeah.
4: Not only am I going to take that opportunity to be that a-hole, I'm going to add in all the stuff that I've been wanting to say to you.
3: Yeah.
4: But in a friendly pew-pew type way.
3: That's what that is. what those roasts were designed for.
4: No. I wouldn't invite him. After that Shay Shay interview, I'm like, oh, he on some other stuff.
2: But they had to know.
4: Yeah. Oh, yeah.
3: Oh, they knew. And Kevin even. I mean, they knew.
4: If Kevin's smart, even if they didn't really squash the beef, if Kevin's smart, I would have did it for the clout.
3: Absolutely.
4: Like what come from it. Because everybody's going to be clicking on this.
3: Everybody's
4: going to pay attention. And here you go, Kevin Hart and Cat Williams, whatever. They might even start another beat.
2: Or they might get in a movie together.
4: Yeah.
3: You never know. So it's good. You know, it's that bad publicity that's actually good in this situation.
4: Absolutely.
3: And
4: yep.
3: Cat Williams got some things off his chest that he's been wanting to say directly to Kevin's face, and he did.
2: Why do people do roast? What's the point of a roast?
3: It's an opportunity for comedians to get up there and do good 5-10 minutes on some of their peers. It really is.
4: Because we see the good all the time. You always go around your stage, you're funny. But behind the scenes, comedians talk about each other.
2: Could you do a roast here in Nashville?
4: Absolutely. I've done one before, but the guy didn't show up.
2: What?
4: The guy was supposed to be in roast because we were doing like a roast battle. So it's like people going up against each other, and the guy was supposed to go again. He didn't show up.
3: We're going to put one together, and you get them, have you roast Belly.
4: Oh, that'll be hilarious.
2: I'm going to say, I can't say his name on the air, but that one dude that y'all been going back and forth.
4: Wow.
3: That one too.
2: Roast him.
4: Johnny Bravo.
3: There we go. The big one by Wake Up.
0: He is crazy. Here's a 92Q weather forecast.
6: More unsettled weather on the way. I'm WSB 4 First Alert meteorologist Dan Thomas. A few showers overnight, low 67. More showers and storms Monday, high 79. Get the latest on WSB 4.
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17: If you are struggling with substance abuse, alcohol, pills, whatever it may be, first of all, it's nothing to be ashamed of. We know addiction is a brain disease, and we also know getting into recovery can be tough. Also, in case this helps, I want to tell you about a new study out of Harvard School of Public Health, which found that spiritual belief, the idea of a steady religious practice, had a protective effect from addiction. Experts we talked to told us there were probably a few reasons why this might be the case. Number one, excessive drug and alcohol use would not be the norm in a religious community, and people want to fit in. Two, a belief in a higher power provides people with hope and solace, great foils for addiction. And three, and I think there's some merit to this, regular attendance in a faith community also provides connection. Just like in AA, camaraderie and social support is often what you need. I'm Dr. Sanjay Gupta, helping you live a better life.

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is your boy Sean Good for the best of the 615 Wake Up. All morning long, we're going to be giving you some of our best bits, of our funniest bits, great interviews, and just all the great time that we've had on the 615 Wake Up here in this past year. So I want you to get up, get your coffee, get your tea, and go ahead and enjoy this day off, but also take an opportunity to celebrate those that gave the ultimate sacrifices for the freedoms that we do have in this country. We're going to keep it going right now. Here's Tupac. How do you want it? Right here on the 615.

0: right now. Don't like that. Don't I just like simply that. Don't like it.
1: You know I don't like that.
0: You know I don't like it.
1: Don't like that. Like
0: now. You know, bitch, I don't even like it. Good Monday morning, everybody. It is your girl, Crystal with an I. And as y'all know, this weekend was event-filled. It was Mother's Day. It was stripper parties. It was concerts. It was everything, okay? And I got a recap, and I got some things I don't like about it.
2: One.
0: Whoever let their mama come out the house with a fascinator clip to a fade.
3: To a fade?
0: A fade. That lady didn't have a lick of hair. When I tell you mothers really are amazing, because the way she had that thing clipped on to a piece of faith the size of a mustard seed.
3: Where'd she clip it to?
0: She clipped it on the faith, the size of a mustard seed, I tell you. And I don't like it.
2: Two.
0: Females with homegirls that never tell them when they look a mess.
4: Because the way
0: some of y'all was outside this weekend, I question how much the people around you really cared. Really cared. We ain't gonna go into detail, but check your drawers next time before you be bending over twerking. Amen.
3: Amen. Amen.
0: I don't like it.
2: Three.
0: How even though the Freaknik was a success, y'all still had to find a way to act the fool. Now,
3: Freaknik in Atlanta?
0: No, it was here. Out south in the projects.
4: Oh, Lord.
0: It was out south in JCUC, and again, y'all still had to find a way to act the fool. Now, y'all already getting all the clubs closed down. What y'all want them to do next? Close down outside, too?
3: Right.
0: Now, y'all got to find somewhere to act right. Just somewhere. Do right for once. Okay? I don't like that.
2: Boy.
0: How is 2026 and black events still don't start on time?
5: Say that.
0: Y'all, we got to do better with that. People be wanting to support you, but you get 3 yards out of me before I still start asking refund questions. Okay? You get 3 yards. 2.5. That third one, I'm mad. Okay? I don't like that.
2: Five.
0: The male dancer that set his Enos Pay on fire last night. First of all,
4: literal fire.
0: He set it on fire, flame, everything, you know. First of all, nobody told me we was having smoked sausage. Somebody should have told me y'all was breaking smoked sausage. Now, Usher would have been proud the way that man let it burn.
3: Wow.
0: Let it burn, and it stayed a burning for quite some time. By the time he put it out, I don't know, but I said, you've got to be getting tired of it to be treating it like that.
3: You got to. Do you not want it anymore?
0: Do you not want it no more? You know how much women cherish things like that?
4: Right.
0: And you out here just burning setting it on fire, burning it up. Honey, I don't like it.
5: Wow.
4: Smoked
0: sausage is crazy.
5: That's
4: literal.
5: It sets a whole new meaning to burning blue.
0: Yes.
5: It's a whole new meaning to burning blue.
0: Burnt blue. Black and blue.
5: Wow.
0: Because I'm sitting there with my mouth open like, oh my God. That's real fire.
3: Real fire.
0: He was the birthday candle.
3: That's what my wake up. Hold on, he's too cute.
6: Hi. This is Jay from Blackman Elementary, and it's time to keep it moving traffic.
7: 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Traffic-wise, we've got one crash, Donaldson Pike at Murfreesboro Pike, and another downtown Nashville, Broadway at 8th Avenue. The rest of the metro really starting to clear out nicely. I'm Jay Harper.
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14: Making sure your kids get enough sleep. It's one of the most important things you can do for them as a parent, and yet it's often overlooked. Not only does sleep in the early years set the stage for mental and physical health, it also creates the foundation for how one sleeps later in life. That's according to the National Sleep Foundation. Now, that organization recommends 14 to 17 hours a night for newborns, 12 to 15 for infants, 11 to 14 for toddlers, 10 to 13 for preschoolers, and 9 to 11 for school-aged children. When it's age appropriate, start by talking to your kids about why sleep is important. It helps their body grow, helps their brains learn, helps their mood stay steady. Don't underestimate the importance of a routine. You can even narrate what you're doing step by step to help them along the way. I'm Dr. Sanjay Gupta, helping you live a better life.

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0: KGQ Nashville's R&B and Throwbacks. It is a 615 wake up, and we're excited because the man that's in studio with us today, when I tell you his music is all over the place, it's all over our radio station, and we love hearing him and glad he's in the city. Sissy Brown, who we got?
1: Independent R&B and soul artist best known thus far for his nationwide line dance song, Country Girl. Tonio Armani is in the studio.
2: What's up? How are you?
3: I am blessed to be here.
1: You know, let me tell you something. You do not look like you sound.
3: Do I?
1: No, not at all. Because you sound more...
3: like a big dude.
1: I was trying to figure out how to say it, but I love the sound. How did you develop into where you are now?
3: The military.
1: 10 years?
3: 10 years.
1: Mm-hmm, mm-hmm.
3: Yeah, so I was doing drill and ceremony. And once I figured out, you know, I can get the people in step there, I was trying to do with the music as well. So with time, I'm starting to command people to step. If you're going to step, step right. So we started from our left, and now we made it to our right. So that helped me a little bit with the music. Mm-hmm.
1: What was it about this song right here? Did you hear it or write it and say, this is going to be the hit right here?
3: Some of them just be fun. Like, some of them just come off just a feel. But, like, I pretty much, once I got a good hook to it, mm-hmm. and I see people moving to it, I see them stepping it and tapping their foot, I got you.
1: The keep on stepping, yeah. that one right there.
4: Yeah,
1: I still can't do that. I'm even a line dance junkie, yeah. and that one right there, it's confusing. I'm just gonna be honest with you.
3: That's my boy Mike Clark. You got to keep on stepping.
1: Mm-hmm. And now your song, "Help Me Find My Draws."
3: I got somewhere to be.
1: I love it. I love this song. Okay.
5: Why do you love it, Crystal?
1: Because it's a real and relatable song. Like, do you know how many, now not saying it's been a lot, but I'm saying, do you know how many times I done had to help a man find his drawers?
3: Yeah.
1: You could have a pet.
5: Under the cover at the end.
1: Under the cover, yeah. under the bed. My dog has taken men's drawers before and went under the bed. So, yes. It's relatable. It's definitely relatable. But yeah, I love that song there.
3: Yeah.
1: Help him find him so he can get out.
3: You gotta call your dog and tell him, help me find my dog.
0: So you think, so, you know, Southern Soul is really the lane that's really just catapulted your career. Do you feel like as all the songs you've written all these songs, is Southern Soul the lane you're going to stay in, or are you going to venture out and give us something a little bit different?
3: Well, being that Southern Soul is new, I'm trying to create a new genre because I feel like I can do more than Southern Soul, and then Southern Soul kind of like put you in a box. When you say Southern, you just think, mm-hmm. oh, down south.
0: Right.
3: Mm-hmm. So we're creating something new called Urban Soul to where we could take it in and out of the church. I have a soulful voice, so therefore we want to be in different places that a lot of people can't be in.
1: So you can see yourself doing some gospel?
3: I do it all.
1: Okay.
3: I'm a one-stop shop. That's why we hate labels. We hate when people say, you're just Southern Soul. We do everything. We can do anything we want to do, from country to R&B to blues to dance music. This is new to me, to dance. The dance culture is new to me. I really sing ballads. But since everybody's ready to move, I had to speed up the tempo a little bit. And people are enjoying themselves. I get a lot of older people telling me how much they enjoy themselves. They ain't danced in 20, 30 years.
1: Mm-hmm.
3: And they dance to my music for workouts, and it's helping them live a little longer. So you never know what you're doing until you're helping somebody. And this is the biggest part of the music. It helps people. It's everybody's outside. You know, we've been in the house with the COVID for so long. Now everybody want to come outside, put on their outfits, dance, put their flags on, their colors. Everybody is enjoying life right now. So even though the world is crazy, everybody's dancing. So I'm grateful for all this. You know what I mean?
0: So as we got to wrap it up real quick, man, but what do you want to tell the city, especially because we're introducing to the city for the first time? What do you want to tell Nashville?
3: I love you, Nashville.
1: Uh-huh.
3: I love y'all. I appreciate y'all. Thank y'all for listening to the music. I can't wait to come back. Can't wait to take pictures with you. Can't wait to hold you and talk to you and know that I'm praying for you when I leave.
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7: 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Traffic-wise, we've got one crash, Donaldson Pike at Murfreesboro Pike, and another downtown Nashville, Broadway at 8th Avenue. The rest of the metro really starting to clear out nicely. 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
9: We all know how important it is to stay active as we age, especially as we get older. But I've come to realize that for as good as people are about getting their cardio in, a lot of older folks really don't seem to be doing the recommended amount of strength training, or even understand why it's so important. It helps you stay functional, and therefore independent, for as long as possible. Certified strength and conditioning specialist Dana Santis says a great place to start is not with dumbbells or barbells, but with your body weight, which allows you to build strength while also learning how your body moves and where your limitations exist. It also reduces the risk of overwhelming your connective tissue, which adapts more slowly than muscles as we get older. Once you're comfortable, you can dial up that intensity, but do it slowly, do it carefully. I'm Dr. Sanjay Gupta, helping you live a better life.

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3: 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Prior results do not guarantee a similar outcome.

0: We got to get into this story because this dude right here that we're about to talk about has been going around pretty much harassing black people.
1: Yep.
0: Just harassing black people. So when we get an opportunity to roast you, that's exactly what we're going to do, because his name is Dalton Etherly, or better known as Chud the Builder. Chud the Racist. Mm-hmm. He skipped out on a tab.
2: $371 worth of a tab. He was at Bob's Steak and Chop. I don't know where that is.
0: I'm not sure.
2: But he was there, and when he got there, they told him, basically, please don't live stream, and please don't be disruptive. We know who you are, so we just ask that you just don't be disruptive. He ordered two full entrees, drinks, and appetizers, and then when they came over, they realized he was, in fact, live streaming. Mm-hmm. So they asked him to stop. And that's when he became disruptive and got upset and said he was not paying for his food. And so he got arrested for disorderly conduct, resisting arrest, and theft of services. And he was booked on $5,000.
1: A racist. Donna acting like a ninja.
0: That's exactly what he does.
1: What are we doing? You done got arrested. These are all the things you say we good for doing.
0: Right.
1: But you went down there and chimped out.
0: Doing the same thing and skipped out on your bill.
1: Yeah.
0: Now you got it, which you probably already had a record before anyway, most likely the way you out here acting. But you know what? That's what you get.
2: And I feel like that was intentional.
0: It probably was.
2: To not say I'm not paying and become disruptive so he wouldn't have to pay.
1: So he wouldn't have to pay, but he just didn't think he was going to jail. Yes, going to jail.
0: Yeah. You will go to jail just because you think that we all go to jail. No,
1: absolutely.
0: No, because about 60% of the crime in this country is done by you.
1: It's done by you.
2: But you know, this guy, so from what I've seen it on social media too, that he goes down Broadway a lot.
1: Yeah.
2: And acts like this. And I heard it's not just to black people. It's just, he's just trying to get a rise out of people. Mostly black people.
0: But I've seen where
2: he's trying to get a rise out of people. And then when they get upset or confront him, he pull out a gun.
1: What is your point, dude?
2: Somebody going to get you.
0: Yeah. You walk down the wrong street. Here's us. Go down JCUC.
1: He went down south and they didn't do nothing.
0: Oh, you, it must they be the wrong arguing, part of the day.
1: They was arguing back and forth with him, but they knew it was a setup. You could tell he's recording, he's got this gun, and you know, so they kind of knew it was a setup. The thing is, if you going out there provoking people, you can't plead self-defense.
2: Right.
1: That makes you the aggressor.
0: Right.
1: Go out there and provoke people. So I don't know what he think he gonna get out of it. But, baby, you got the right ones.
0: Yeah, I'm telling you, hey, there's a lot of hiding spots in Antioch. I'm just saying. If you get caught up out of there, you may not come back around.
1: Come up missing in the Cumberland.
0: Right.
1: They like to put you in the Cumberland.
0: We got plenty out there. 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
3: 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And it's time for Keep It Moving Traffic.
4: Things starting to clear out a bit as we get this Memorial Day long weekend underway. Traffic-wise, we've got one crash, Donaldson Pike at Murfreesboro Pike, and another downtown Nashville, Broadway at 8th Avenue. The rest of the metro really starting to clear out nicely. I'm Jay Harper.
5: 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Here's a 92Q weather forecast.
6: More unsettled weather on the way. I'm WSB 4 First Alert meteorologist Dan Thomas. A few showers overnight, low 67. More showers and storms Monday, high 79. Get the latest on WSB 4 on TV and the app as well.
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2: Making sure your kids get enough sleep. It's one of the most important things you can do for them as a parent, and yet it's often overlooked. Not only does sleep in the early years set the stage for mental and physical health, it also creates the foundation for how one sleeps later in life. That's according to the National Sleep Foundation. Now, that organization recommends 14 to 17 hours a night for newborns, 12 to 15 for infants, 11 to 14 for toddlers, 10 to 13 for preschoolers, and 9 to 11 for school-aged children. When it's age appropriate, start by talking to your kids about why sleep is important. It helps their body grow, helps their brains learn, helps their mood stay steady. Don't underestimate the importance of a routine. You can even narrate what you're doing step by step to help them along the way. I'm Dr. Sanjay Gupta, helping you live a better life.
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1: 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Sean Good, Sissy Brown, and Crystal with an I. Right here on 92Q.

0: you big dummy.
1: And today we're giving it to several people. Isn't that right, sis?
2: Yes, 14 people to be exact, because they were dumb enough to get signed, well, thinking they were going to be on a movie, but it ended up being something different. There was a gentleman named Roger Thibodeau in Florida. He was cited after they were notified that a man had been conducting what he described as auditions for a moving drama with strong ensemble energy from a corner booth. Now, he had accumulated 14 committed cast members, issued them each a printed call sheet with a Saturday morning report time and a location described as the set, which was actually his apartment on Northwest 21st Street. He needed some help moving.
1: Now,
2: and he didn't have no help moving his stuff, so he pretended that he was a casting director.
1: So, here's the problem.
2: He's not the dummy. He's the smart one.
1: He's the smart one.
2: Yeah.
1: It's all 14 of y'all are the dumb ones, because you didn't see nothing. When you pulled up, you should have saw something that made you feel
3: see
1: like.
3: No green screens or nothing.
1: Didn't see anything.
3: Crazy.
1: He didn't talk to you about the movie, about what you were auditioning for. You didn't see any sides of a script. You didn't see nothing.
3: Got you picking up stuff.
1: Just picking up stuff.
2: Until somebody finally said, hey, where's the script? And he couldn't produce one, so that's when they left.
1: So you asked for the script after you done moved his living room and his bedroom.
3: Right.
1: You asked for the script then?
3: I tell you what, he might not have been a dumbass, but he would have been a whooped ass after he done played with me like it.
1: Because all 14 of y'all should have whooped his behind right then and there.
3: I whooped him.
1: But since you didn't, all 14 of y'all get this today. You are our 615 dumbass.
3: You big cold-blooded dummy.
1: Just dumb.
2: Dude was smart, though. I'm sorry.
1: Oh, he was smart.
2: Somebody like, what can I do to get my stuff moving?
1: Hey, that was intelligence right there. So somebody needs to hire him to run a company. He's got it.
2: You know, that was real smart right there.
1: 615 Wake Up on 92Q.
4: 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This your girl, Star, from, of course, East Nashville. And it's time for Keep It Moving Traffic.
5: Things starting to clear out a bit as we get this Memorial Day long weekend underway. Traffic-wise, we've got one crash, Donaldson Pike at Murfreesboro Pike, and another downtown Nashville, Broadway at 8th Avenue. The rest of the metro really starting to clear out nicely. I'm Jay Harper.
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7: Colleague of mine was telling me the other day about how their Instagram feed is filled with videos, most of them kind of funny, about how grandparents and friends tend to bulldoze new parents out of the way to get to see their baby. Now, as a dad of three daughters, I know how life really does become all about them the moment those kids are born. But I also know parents are still people, too, who need their own attention beyond being mom or dad. And moms, in particular in those early years, can feel especially invisible in the eyes of other people. So what can you do to stop contributing to what is known as maternal invisibility? Women we spoke to said these two things were the most helpful. When people stopped to ask how they could best support them, number one, or when they took the initiative to handle certain tasks that obviously needed to be done. I'm Dr. Sanjay Gupta, helping you live a better life.
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1: Ooh, girl.
2: I know you lying.
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1: Catch me up, then.
4: The Chappelle Show has been gone for more than 20 years, and now Dave Chappelle is talking about possibly bringing it back, saying that he's rethinking it because the modern version of the show could look a lot like the digital creations of today.

0: one was 2020, one was 20, two were 2024. So he's saying that the statute of limitations is over, but didn't Bill Cosby have something from back in the 1970s?
1: Bill Cosby just paid out millions from somebody from 1970 some year.
2: Him pay somebody that looked like Howard Stern.
1: Right. He even went to jail from things that happened back in the 70s. Yes. So nah, Smokey, you still gonna get this smoke.
2: Right.
0: One of them was just 2 years ago. That was right. But don't. Usher and Chris Brown are set to co-headline the Raymond and Brown tour. We already know they're coming to Nashville July 25th at Nissan Stadium. The tour is going to kick off in Denver on June 26th, and it's going to support education initiatives through a partnership with Global Citizen. A dollar from every single ticket is going to fight for Global Citizen Education Fund. So
1: I mean, that's going to be millions. That's going to be millions, because this is probably going to be the biggest tour of 2026.
0: Of this decade.
1: I think it'll definitely give, it may even give Beyonce's last tour a run for its money.
3: Yeah.
1: For sure.
3: Yeah.
0: Well, pre-sale tickets will be available starting April 21st. The pre-sale tickets for Nashville is April 23rd. And yes, there's going to be VIP packages available, but they're going to go real fast.
1: Oh, yeah.
0: People saving their money.
1: Oh, they
0: saving checks.
1: Are.
0: I ain't going to pay my rent this month. I know it.
1: Oh, yeah.
0: Somebody's saying that.
1: Somebody.
2: Some girl said she sold her mama house. She said, I sold my mama house. You ain't finna tell me I ain't going to this concert.
1: Somebody.
0: Also, she got some in. She got a little bit of
1: money. Yeah. Somebody's making a decision. Now, do I want my kids to eat this week, or do I need to get this? Somebody's saying that right now.
2: Don't forget the babysitter, though. Y'all right. Planning everything, but a babysitter.
0: But what about Fat Mom?
1: Oh my gosh. 615 wake up. Oh, no.
4: What up? This is Tanya Webb, straight from West Nashville. It's time for Keep It Moving Traffic.
5: Things starting to clear out a bit as we get this Memorial Day long weekend underway. Traffic wise, we've got one crash, Donaldson Pike at Murfreesboro Pike, and another downtown Nashville, Broadway at 8th Avenue. The rest of the metro really starting to clear out nicely. I'm Jay Harper.
6: Heat is crazy. Here's a 92Q weather forecast.
7: More unsettled weather on the way. I'm WSB4 First Alert meteorologist Dan Thomas. A few showers overnight, low 67. More showers and storms Monday, high 79. Get the latest on WSB4 on TV and the app as well.
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12: If you are struggling with substance abuse, alcohol, pills, whatever it may be, first of all, it's nothing to be ashamed of. We know addiction is a brain disease, and we also know getting into recovery can be tough. Also, in case this helps, I want to tell you about a new study out of Harvard School of Public Health, which found that spiritual belief, the idea of a steady religious practice, had a protective effect from addiction. Experts we talked to told us there were probably a few reasons why this might be the case. Number one, excessive drug and alcohol use would not be the norm in a religious community, and people want to fit in. Two, a belief in a higher power provides people with hope and solace, great foils for addiction. And three, and I think there's some merit to this, regular attendance in a faith community also provides connection. Just like in AA, camaraderie and social support is often what you need. I'm Dr. Sanjay Gupta, helping you live a better life.
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1: 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Sean Good, Sissy Brown, and Crystal with an I. Right here on 92Q.

615 Wake Up on this Memorial Day. I know it may be raining outside. We're dealing with rain, wet weather all weekend long. But go ahead and get those grills together. Go ahead and get some food on that grill. Enjoy this day off with your friends, your family. But also take an opportunity this morning and today to pay honor to those who gave the ultimate sacrifice for our freedoms in this country. We're going to give you some of the best bits of the 615 Wake Up. So get up with us this morning and let's keep it going. Here's Drew Hill, DeBrat, and Jermaine Dupri in my bed right here on the 615 Wake Up on 92Q. Yeah.

0: young kids can't get out of these streets because you have influences like this YN stupid ass dumb boy right here.
1: Okay.
2: Like I said before, if you're over 18 and you never killed nobody before and you a black man, you a sucker. You're not what we looking for. If you want to be hard, you want to be a gangbanger, you want to be a killer, go get you some hats. Go kill somebody right away.
1: What?
0: I tell you what.
3: That's crazy.
0: Who wants to be a gangbanger for life?
1: Yeah, why
0: who
1: is that? Why is my career going?
4: To be? Ain't what no 401k in it.
0: I want to be a fireman. I want to be a police officer. I want to be a gangbanger. Well, you got to go kill somebody. I tell you what, y'all, you need Jesus. I'm praying for you. Okay.
1: You do.
0: For real.
1: Yeah, for real. I saw this and this, you know what? I thought it was a little bit of a tearjerker. I'm not going to say this is a lighthearted one because this is a judge talking to a defendant that somebody that's in her courtroom. And judges typically don't act like this. But what she had to say to this gentleman was gut wrenching to him. Check this out.
5: Okay, Mr. Booth, I have a question for you.
6: Yes, ma'am.
5: Did you go to Nautilus for middle school?
6: Oh, my goodness. Oh, my goodness.
5: I'm sorry to see you here. I always wondered what happened to you, sir.
6: Oh, my goodness.
5: This is the nicest kid in middle school.
6: Oh, my goodness.
5: He was the best kid in middle school. I used to play football with him and all the kids. And look what has happened. I'm so sorry.
6: Oh, my goodness.
7: So emotional.
5: Mr. Booth, I hope you're able to change your ways. Good luck to you.
1: You typically don't get judges that'll find any, even if they recognize somebody, they won't say anything like that to somebody staying in their courtroom that's about to go to jail. So I tell you what, I commend that judge because maybe she sparked something in him that made him cry like that. Maybe this will be the last time that he's going to be in a courtroom. Maybe he'll turn his life around because he impacted this lady. She remembered him all the way from middle school. Mm-hmm. So I thought that was pretty awesome.
8: Well, me personally, I know I'm unhealthy, okay? We get that. Everybody know I'm working on it. But for you people that always try to throw up your fitness in people's face, you two included, Sean, we now have a job for y'all, and my guy is signing y'all up, all you healthy people.
9: Everybody on their fitness journeys, posting about their bodies, thank you.
8: Thank you.
9: I have been sending everything to the government.
8: What?
9: You will be recruited soon.
8: Yes.
9: And thank you for your service.
8: I appreciate you.
9: In advance. I said they're in perfect health. They're in great health.
8: I tell you what, better you than me. Mm. Now, since you can lift all them pounds and stuff, go over and lift them missiles and stuff and shoot them off.
1: Do you know what? I tell you what, I'm too old, so I'm past the deadline.
8: Yeah, you are.
1: So I'm going to continue to keep being on your neck just because of that.
8: You know what I'm going to have.
1: That's just a few things that we saw on social media. Hey, if you got anything that you think is hilarious or heartfelt or whatever you want us to share, just text us, 615-737-9292. Maybe we'll put it on our I Tell You What for next week. But right now, though, it is about that time.
10: Let the battle.
1: If you are ready to play for these Chris Brown and Usher tickets, then you got to give us a call
8: right now.
1: Call us right now, 615-737-9292 for your chance to win
8: ladies.
1: These tickets. You better get your knowledge up, fellas.
8: Ladies.
1: We got to get to the 11th point. Let's go.
8: Ladies.
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11: 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This is David from Antioch. And it's time for Keep It Moving Traffic.
12: Things starting to clear out a bit as we get this Memorial Day long weekend underway. Traffic-wise, we've got one crash, Donaldson Pike at Murfreesboro Pike, and another downtown Nashville, Broadway at 8th Avenue. The rest of the metro really starting to clear out nicely. I'm Jay Harper.
13: Nashville and surrounding areas, what's up? 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
4: A Better Life with Dr. Sanjay Gupta.
5: Breast cancer is the most common cancer among women in the world. And according to a new study out of the University of Washington School of Medicine, an estimated 3.5 million cases a year are expected by 2050. Now, the good news is we've gotten so much better at screening, earlier detection, and cutting-edge treatments in many countries, including here in the United States. But even here in America, black women have a death rate from breast cancer that is 40% higher than white women, a disparity that exists despite our world-class treatment infrastructure. So what can you do to lower your risk? Eat less red meat? Try your best to manage your blood sugar and your weight? Exercise is really important. Cut back on drinking, quit smoking. And remember this, you should start getting mammograms. At what age? 40. That's when you should start. I'm Dr. Sanjay Gupta, helping you live a better life.
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0: 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Let the battle
1: begin. 92Q Nashville's R&B and throwbacks is the 615 Wake Up, and we are ready for the battle. On the line, Tiffany is on the line. Hey, girl. Yeah. And D.
2: What's up, D? Mm-hmm.
1: Ooh, good one. D, did you hang up?
2: D, you still there, brother?
3: Hey, what's going on?
1: Yeah, keep that energy.
2: You can't be delayed.
4: Keep that energy, D.
2: Stay right there, D. You can't be delayed, brother.
4: I like it.
1: All right, you have to get three of these answers correct to get these tickets to go to the Usher Chris Brown R&B Tour concert July 25th at Nissan. And this is all Usher and Chris Brown trivia. Are we ready for the first question?
5: We're ready.
1: Make sure you say your name first and I acknowledge you, and then you answer. First question. How old was Usher when his first album was released?
5: Tiffany. 14.
1: No. D.
3: 13.
1: No. All right. Next question. In which city was Usher born?
5: Tiffany. Chattanooga.
1: No, ma'am. D.
3: Atlanta.
1: No, sir. Next question.
2: All right, keep moving.
1: Finish this lyric. There's never a right time to...
5: Tiffany.
1: Say goodbye.
5: There you go.
1: That's the first one.
4: Good job.
1: Next question. Ugh. What song did Usher make into three parts?
5: Tiffany.
1: Confession.
2: Come on, D. You can keep it from being a sweet.
1: Come on, Tiffany, girl.
2: Here we go. You got to answer.
4: Yes.
1: Chris Brown's song, No Air, features what American Idol winner?
3: Tiffany.
1: D.
3: Jordan Sparks.
2: There we go.
1: All right, it's two to one.
2: Grab another one.
4: Tiffany, just sit right here. Come on, take
1: next
4: it home.
1: One. Usher is a self-proclaimed fan of what candy? Okay. All right. Next one. Who was Usher's very first manager?
3: D. L.A. Reid.
1: No, sir. Tiffany, you want to answer?
5: Tiffany. Yeah. Jermaine
1: Dupri? No. Next question. What is the name of Chris Brown's first daughter?
5: Tiffany. Shy?
1: No. B?
5: That's not it.
3: I have no idea.
1: All right. Next question. Which NBA team is Usher an owner of?
3: D. Cleveland Cavaliers.
1: Right. Okay, we got two.
4: Tiffany.
2: That's what you do. D.
4: Tiffany.
2: Bring it home, D.
4: Girl.
2: Bring it home, brother.
1: Here's the next question.
4: God. Oh, my God.
1: When is Chris Brown's birthday? Okay, no. Next question. What is Usher's zodiac sign?
5: Tiffany.
1: Libra.
2: Good job.
1: That was
4: you had
2: your booty cheeks.
4: Yeah, man, I almost got a booty cramp.
1: Yeah. Well, I let out a little myself. Kind of squeezed that.
2: Very good game, guys. Congratulations goes out to Tiffany.
4: Good job, Tiffany.
2: Hey, but good job, brother D. Hey, you kept running.
1: You did, D. That was good. Good comeback.
3: It's all good.
2: Tiffany out there. Tell everybody out there what station just hooked you up, Tiffany.
6: 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What's up? 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
7: 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The rest of the metro really starting to clear out nicely. 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
11: We all know how important it is to stay active as we age, especially as we get older. But I've come to realize that for as good as people are about getting their cardio in, a lot of older folks really don't seem to be doing the recommended amount of strength training or even understand why it's so important. It helps you stay functional and therefore independent for as long as possible. Certified strength and conditioning specialist Dana Santis says a great place to start is not with dumbbells or barbells, but with your body weight, which allows you to build strength while also learning how your body moves and where your limitations exist. It also reduces the risk of overwhelming your connective tissue, which adapts more slowly than muscles as we get older. Once you're comfortable, you can dial up that intensity, but do it slowly, do it carefully. 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

0: because it damages some people's thinking sometimes, and it pulls people away from what's really going on in life.
1: So what do you think, Sean?
2: I think it's a little bit of both. I think that you do have to have somebody that's always scrolling on social media. You know, you have to have a little bit of what I consider to be an emotional stability.
0: Mm-hmm.
2: Because you are going to see all kinds of things. Yeah, you'll see a lot of funny things, whatever you made your algorithm produce. But then you're going to see a lot of stuff that, you know, I wish I could, I should have, what if somebody living this life that's probably not real.
0: Right.
2: Then you'll come across, then other things get popped into your algorithm that you may not, this depressing things, sad stuff.
0: Mm-hmm.
2: And when you're a constant scroller that's just constantly in Facebook and living through the eyes of somebody else all the time, mm-hmm. it can get to you emotionally. The study found like 36,000 participants who were asked to log off their platforms in the weeks leading up to the 2020 presidential election, with some pay to deactivate their accounts for 6 weeks. Now, the Facebook user who stayed off the platform for longer than this showed significant improvements in emotional well-being compared to those in the control group, especially among those users over 35 and undecided voters. So it really can, when you're on Facebook, not necessarily about voting, but when you're on social media to that certain extent, it really can sometimes sway how you think about things.
1: Mm-hmm. But you know, also the study revealed that the users didn't do things like outside activities. They didn't go do anything else. They went to other apps on their phone. So just because they weren't on Facebook and Instagram, they didn't go play tennis or go running or read a book. They went to other apps on the computer, their phone. So, I mean,
2: and I think that's
1: going from one to another in
2: I
1: that
2: think
1: case.
2: That's the other thing too, is that social media is really keeping us from being an active society.
1: Absolutely. Especially kids.
2: Yeah, especially kids. It's keeping kids from being outside, from being in sports. It's keeping us from getting fresh air. Like I said, you know, your kid got asthma because you're always in the house all the time.
1: And it keeps the kids occupied when the parents don't want to be bothered.
2: Yeah, right.
1: Real talk.
0: Because I asked my nephew for the Easter egg hunt went to. I was like, nephew, you want to go to the Easter egg hunt? Or you just want to sit in that room? I have more fun in the room, mm-hmm. is what he told me.
2: And that's what's sad. Because when you're not interacting with actual live people, you're missing out on that human connection, which is so important
1: as your social capacity would be.
2: You have to improve those. 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
3: 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This is Karan from Madison, Tennessee, and it's time for Keep It Moving Traffic.
4: Things starting to clear out a bit as we get this Memorial Day long weekend underway. Traffic-wise, we've got one crash, Donaldson Pike at Murfreesboro Pike, and another downtown Nashville, Broadway at 8th Avenue. The rest of the metro really starting to clear out nicely. I'm Jay Harper.
5: 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Here's the 92Q weather forecast.
6: I'm First Alert meteorologist Melanie Layden. Some patchy fog this morning. Later today, it'll be warm and muggy, high around 80 degrees. Mostly cloudy for Memorial Day, but we will still be dodging a few rain showers throughout the afternoon and evening.
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17: 20 years ago, the average attention span was about 2.5 minutes. Today, it's just 47 seconds. Pretty disconcerting. That's according to new research out of UC Irvine. But really, this isn't our fault, at least not entirely. We can blame technology and the world around us. Attention, it turns out, is not an unlimited resource. You only have so much of it to give. start paying more attention to

0: What times of the day you seem to be at your mental peak? Try to knock out the more complicated stuff during that time. It's also important to take breaks every so often so you can more easily lock in when you're trying to concentrate. One expert said, even trying to visualize where you want to end your day with everything all wrapped up or with tons left to do, that can act as a real motivator. I'm Dr. Sanjay Gupta, helping you live a better life.
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1: 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Sean Good, Sissy Brown, and Crystal with an I. Right here on 92Q.

of the 615 wake up on this Memorial Day, paying honor to those that gave the ultimate sacrifices for the freedoms that we do have in this country. The 615 Wake Up will be back with you live on Wednesday starting at 5 a.m. Myself, Crystal the Eye, and Sissy Brown will be back with all the fun, content, and great laughs. So get ready for it. But we will continue to give you the best segments on the 615 Wake Up. Coming up is Center Stage. Don't miss it. It's on the way right after Missy Elliott. This is Work It right here on the 615 Wake Up on 92Q. Good morning, Nashville.

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1: You know, Missy feels super duper, but Prince couldn't get me change my name. Papa, Hooter can't tell you slave again, no sign. 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

0: 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The Chanel Collection's goal is not only to create pieces, but to also create an experience so they'll feel one-on-one in every room that they show in. The Chanel Collection started when I was 21 years old and I wanted to create a one-on-one dress for my birthday dinner. It took me around 4 hours roughly and I finished just in time for my dinner. Since then, I have been nonstop with creating one-on-one pieces, suits, and also custom dresses as well. The Chanel Collection also gives away prom dresses every year and specializes in creating an environment for women who feel underprivileged to feel beautiful again. For more information about the Chanel Collection, you can go to our Instagram at The Chanel Collection, C-H-A-N-E-L-L-E. And also you can text us, 615-767-4680. Thank you so much, 92Q and The Wake Up Show.
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14: Have you ever noticed that you mostly breathe through one nostril at a time? Even when you're not sick, even when your allergies aren't bothering you. The body actually switches the dominant nostril as frequently as every 2 hours while we're awake. That's according to Adam Taylor, an anatomy professor at Lancaster University in the UK. This alternating cycle is automatic. It's regulated subconsciously by the hypothalamus in the brain, he said. Your body does this to give each nostril a chance to rest and repair, so they don't get too dried out, which could make it easier for pathogens and inflammation to cause damage. Now, Taylor also said, studies suggest the left nostril may be more dominant, and when the right nostril is dominant, the body is in a more alert or even stressed state. Who knew? Pretty fascinating stuff. I'm Dr. Sanjay Gupta, helping you live a better life.
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0: 92Q Nashville's R&B Throwbacks. Gabriel Jacoby with Baby. And that is a wrap for the 615 Wake Up. The best of the 615 Wake Up with you on this Monday, Memorial Day. Coming up at the top of the hour, it is Kenny Smooth. The Kenny Smooth Show is on the way. The 615 Wake Up crew will be back with you live on Wednesday starting at 5 a.m. Have a great rest of your day and keep it locked to 92Q. 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
2: You ever wake up in the middle of the night or maybe first thing in the morning and notice drool on your pillow? Unless you're sleeping next to someone who hasn't already seen all your good, bad, and ugly, it's probably not that big a deal and not anything to worry about unless it's something that just started happening recently. When people drool at night, it's often because of a stuffy nose, acid reflux, or being a mouth breather. People who sleep on their stomach or side are more likely to drool than someone who sleeps on their back. But in some cases, drooling at night can be a warning sign of something more serious, like dental issues, sleep apnea, or even early symptoms of Parkinson's disease. If you're at all concerned about this, the best place to start is with an ENT doctor, an ears, nose, and throat doctor. They can recommend a sleep study to possibly get some answers. I'm Dr.
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1: A better life with Dr. Sanjay Gupta.
2: Breast cancer is the most common cancer among women in the world. And according to a new study out of the University of Washington School of Medicine, an estimated 3.5 million cases a year are expected by 2050. Now, the good news is we've gotten so much better at screening, earlier detection, and cutting-edge treatments in many countries, including here in the United States. But even here in America, black women have a death rate from breast cancer that is 40% higher than white women, a disparity that exists despite our world-class treatment infrastructure. So what can you do to lower your risk? Eat less red meat? 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Exercise is really important. Cut back on drinking, quit smoking. And remember this, you should start getting mammograms. At what age? 40. That's when you should start. I'm Dr. Sanjay Gupta, helping you live a better life.
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1: 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Just play the game one way. 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

0: heat is crazy. Here's a 92Q weather forecast.
1: I'm First Alert meteorologist Melanie Layden. Some patchy fog this morning. Later today, it'll be warm and muggy, a high around 80 degrees. Mostly cloudy for Memorial Day, but we will still be dodging a few rain showers throughout the afternoon and evening.
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92Q Nashville's R&B and throwbacks, EVE. Let me blow your mind. Kenny Swill here with you on this Memorial Day Monday as we salute and remember those who paid the ultimate sacrifice. This is Kalani and Folded. Good morning, Middle Tennessee.

0: Yes, indeed it is. The Kenny Jewel Show. Monday, Memorial Day. Good morning to you, Middle Tennessee. First, got to say thank you to everybody that came out yesterday. When I tell you we had a time at the day party, I'm getting a little sore spots because, you know, we was yelling and cutting up so bad up in there, man. But thank you for everybody that came out. Had a great time at our day party, and we'll be doing another one, man, real soon. Shout out to Ali and all the crew over at Aura Entertainment Center. What a great venue. And we'll be coming back there real soon, all right? Stick around. We're just going to get this thing rolling today right here on 92Q. DJ.
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10: We've talked a lot about measles over the past year, but mumps has largely flown under the radar, even though it's been making a bit of a comeback as well. That's because fewer people are getting the MMR vaccine, which stands for measles, mumps, and rubella. The vaccine's been around for decades. It is effective. It is safe. What makes mumps outbreaks difficult to contain is that symptoms usually don't appear for 2 to 3 weeks after someone's been exposed. And that can make it hard to pin down where that exposure took place. And someone who is infected can transmit the virus to someone else before they are symptomatic. If you get sick, which could manifest like a run-of-the-mill respiratory virus or the telltale swelling of your cheeks and jaw, all you can really do at that point is to treat the symptoms and also isolate yourself so you don't infect anyone else. I'm Dr. Sanjay Gupta, helping you live a better life.
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0: 92Q Naturals, RB and Throwbacks. T.I. letting you know this morning. My name is Kenny Spoon. And of course, you know, it's Monday. It is still Mental Health Awareness Month on this Memorial Day, on a day where we remember the ones we lost. You know, real talk, family, grief doesn't have a deadline. You can miss somebody for years, and you can still find a way to smile about things today. If today's heavy, you don't have to fake the funk. Sit with it. Talk with somebody who gets it. Honoring those you lost includes taking care of you on this Memorial Day. And if you need help, you know, you're still not pushing through, you know, you can always call 988. That is the crisis helpline. It is here for you on this Memorial Day. And it's
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9: People have started using AI for all sorts of things, but I cannot think of an area where the stakes are higher than your health. First of all, I'll tell you this. I know doctors who have cracked some seemingly impossible cases with the help of AI, so it can be a powerful tool. But AI can also hallucinate, provide bad advice, and be just as confident when it does that. If you do decide to plug any personal medical information into one of these chatbots, you should know that while the companies that created them have robust privacy protections in place, they are not bound by HIPAA, like your healthcare provider is. Whatever the advice presented to you, take it with a degree of healthy skepticism. Always get a second opinion. And remember, if you ever experience concerning symptoms, skip the AI consult and head straight to the ER. I'm Dr. Sanjay Gupta, helping you live a better life.
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1: 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Here's a 92Q weather forecast.
2: I'm First Alert meteorologist Melanie Layden. Some patchy fog this morning. Later today, it'll be warm and muggy, a high around 80 degrees. Mostly cloudy for Memorial Day, but we will still be dodging a few rain showers throughout the afternoon and evening.
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2: 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I'm Coco Jones with my new song, Love a Girl. It's Your Music Plus.
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2: 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You're obsessed with them, then you're trying to play it cool, and then you just want them to be around, and then you feel like, am I doing too much? 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
0: A Better Life with Dr. Sanjay Gupta.
12: Breast cancer is the most common cancer among women in the world. And according to a new study out of the University of Washington School of Medicine, an estimated 3.5 million cases a year are expected by 2050. Now, the good news is we've gotten so much better at screening, earlier detection, and cutting-edge treatments in many countries, including here in the United States. But even here in America, Black women have a death rate from breast cancer that is 40% higher than white women, a disparity that exists despite our world-class treatment infrastructure. So what can you do to lower your risk? 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Exercise is really important. Cut back on drinking, quit smoking. And remember this, you should start getting mammograms. At what age? 40. That's when you should start. I'm Dr. Sanjay Gupta, helping you live a better life.
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Bobby V and Slow Down. Here's new music right now from Kevin Ross. This one is called Spin. Birthday Love is coming up right here on 92Q. Good morning.

0: 92Q Nashville's R&B Throwback Spin. That's Kevin Ross. My name is Kenny Smoove. And guess what? It's your birthday. It's your birthday. It's your birthday. Happy birthday to you, Gemini. Celebrating it is Gemini season around here. You celebrating your birthday today. You celebrate with Daz Dillinger, rapper from Death Row. Remember back in the day, 53 years old today. Jamie Kennedy is 56. And Mike Myers, 63 years old today. Big shouts out to one of my partners right out there. Gerald Jackson is celebrating his birthday. Action Jackson. Michael Scruggs, Rochelle Life. What up, Rochelle? Terrence Kendrick, Andre Foster. Patricia Yates is celebrating today. Pamela Jordan, Gary Zaccolo. My boy Demetrius Lloyd is celebrating his birthday today. And Feather DD all celebrating birthdays today. And, you know, stick around because I'm going to be hitting one of you guys up to get you some cupcakes to the Cupcake Collection. Our sponsor.
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9: We've talked a lot about measles over the past year, but mumps has largely flown under the radar, even though it's been making a bit of a comeback as well. That's because fewer people are getting the MMR vaccine, which stands for measles, mumps, and rubella. The vaccine's been around for decades. It is effective. It is safe. What makes mumps outbreaks difficult to contain is that symptoms usually don't appear for 2 to 3 weeks after someone's been exposed, and that can make it hard to pin down where that exposure took place. And someone who is infected can transmit the virus to someone else before they are symptomatic. If you get sick, which could manifest like a run-of-the-mill respiratory virus or the telltale swelling of your cheeks and jaw, all you can really do at that point is to treat the symptoms and also isolate yourself so you don't infect anyone else. I'm Dr. Sanjay Gupta, helping you live a better life.
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0: 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Here's a 92Q weather forecast.
1: I'm First Alert meteorologist Melanie Layden. We'll be dodging a few rain showers this Memorial Day, but plenty of dry times too. It'll be mostly cloudy, but still warm and humid. The rain pattern continues all through this week into next weekend.
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92Q Nashville's R&B and Throwbacks. It depends. Breezy, baby. My name is Kenny Smooth. And stick around because Wiz is going to come and shut it down like he did last night, man. We had a blast at Aura. Oh, my goodness. Y'all missed an amazing time. If you missed the day party, don't do that to yourself again. Big things coming up again with 92Q. Like, your chance to go see Too Short? I'm going to tell you about that. That's coming up. Right now is Elijah Connor and More Than a Friend. Good morning, Middle Tennessee.

0: 92Q Natural is going to be a throwback. See, we're shutting it down right here on this Memorial Day. I got your chance to go see Too Short. I'm going to do that starting tomorrow. All right, so I'm going to give you tickets for the rest of the week. I may double up tomorrow because, you know, a little double action on Tuesday. But, yeah, I'm going to give you a chance to win those tickets. We'll be playing Hood Smart for the rest of the week. Too Short's performing live, doing his thing. And we got a big What's My Favorite Word day party going down. That's happening at Vibes Bar and Lounge. So if you are an OG and you want to go see the boy Too Short do his thing, your chance to win, that's going to happen right here.
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92Q Nashville's Remy and Throwbacks. One More Chance. The Notorious B.I.G. His new music right now from Kayla Brianna. This is called Energy. Check it out.

0: 92.2 Nashville's RB and Throwbacks. Kayla Brianna, name it on one is Energy. My name is Kenny Tool, guys. And the very next big event, 92.2, we got a couple of big events coming up. Of course, your girl's going to be doing her thing at the Ryman. Jill Scott will be hosting one of those nights. And then we got the big pre-party that's going to happen on June 4th. Then on June 6th, What's My Favorite Word Day Party is going down at Vibes. And I'll be dropping tickets for you for the rest of this week. So, you know, your boy going to plug you into what's happening around the city for the grown folks. Go to the website right now. Don't get your tickets. Get those in advance right now. It's going to be a big, big day, June the 6th. Not this coming Saturday, but the following Saturday. All right? You get a check.
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7: Breast cancer is the most common cancer among women in the world. And according to a new study out of the University of Washington School of Medicine, an estimated 3.5 million cases a year are expected by 2050. Now, the good news is we've gotten so much better at screening, earlier detection, and cutting-edge treatments in many countries, including here in the United States. But even here in America, Black women have a death rate from breast cancer that is 40% higher than white women, a disparity that exists despite our world-class treatment infrastructure. So what can you do to lower your risk? 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And remember this, you should start getting mammograms. At what age? 40. That's when you should start. I'm Dr. Sanjay Gupta. Helping you live a better life.
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3: I'm First Alert meteorologist Melanie Layden. We'll be dodging a few rain showers this Memorial Day, but plenty of dry times too. It'll be mostly cloudy, but still warm and humid. The rain pattern continues all through this week into next weekend.
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92Q Nashville's R&B and Throwbacks, the classic, before I let you go. All right, so listen, guys, stick around because coming up right in about 10 minutes or so, I'm going to give you a keyword to go hang out and see the big iconic tour. I'll tell you more about that coming up. Some of y'all.

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0: 92Q Naturals, I'm being throwbacks. Folded Kehlani. All right, guys, I got these tickets for you to go pick a city of your choice to see Salt-N-Pepa, TLC, and En Vogue. Let's get to it.
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11: We all know how important it is to stay active as we age, especially as we get older. But I've come to realize that for as good as people are about getting their cardio in, a lot of older folks really don't seem to be doing the recommended amount of strength training or even understand why it's so important. It helps you stay functional and therefore independent for as long as possible. Certified strength and conditioning specialist Dana Santis says a great place to start is not with dumbbells or barbells, but with your body weight, which allows you to build strength while also learning how your body moves and where your limitations exist. It also reduces the risk of overwhelming your connective tissue, which adapts more slowly than muscles as we get older. Once you're comfortable, you can dial up that intensity, but do it slowly, do it carefully. I'm Dr. Sanjay Gupta, helping you live a better life.

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0: 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Coming up for you guys next is going to be that final thought
1: of the day.
0: We'll get right into it after this one from Q Parker. This is called Put It On. Check it out.

0: 92Q Nashville's R&B and Throwbacks. Put it on. Q Pocket. Kenny Smoove is in the building. Again, thank you guys for yesterday afternoon for the big 92Q day party, man. We had a blast with all of you guys, man. We'll be doing it up real big. If you don't follow us with the app, or you're not on our website, or you're not following us on social media, you're missing out on what the grown folks got jumping off. And we want you guys to be there, so do that. Let's get into it. That final thought
1: of the day.
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0: You know, it's Memorial Day, family, and before we fire up the grill, let's kind of have a little reset of the mind real quick. You know, you just got to remember, this is a day to remember those who pay the ultimate sacrifice. Somebody died so you can have this ordinary Monday to fire up a grill. Don't forget that. You know, I think a lot of times it gets lost in some of the messaging. Today, I always salute PFC Storm, who I served with, who passed away in a very terrible training accident, getting ready to go to the Gulf. And he was just an amazing guy, an amazing soldier. We were all just kids back then. And I remember him every year this time. So if you got someone that served and that passed away, make sure you don't forget to just pay some respect. Even if it's just a second in the corner by yourself, do that. It's Memorial Day right here on 92Q. I'm up out of here, guys. Deuces.
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9: Colleague of mine was telling me the other day about how their Instagram feed is filled with videos, most of them kind of funny, about how grandparents and friends tend to bulldoze new parents out of the way to get to see their baby. As a dad of three daughters, I know how life really does become all about them the moment those kids are born. But I also know parents are still people too, who need their own attention beyond being mom or dad. And moms, in particular in those early years, can feel especially invisible in the eyes of other people. So what can you do to stop contributing to what is known as maternal invisibility? Women we spoke to said these two things were the most helpful. When people stopped to ask how they could best support them, number one, or when they took the initiative to handle certain tasks that obviously needed to be done. I'm Dr. Sanjay Gupta, helping you live a better life.
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3: 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Here's a 92Q weather forecast.
4: I'm First Alert meteorologist Melanie Layden. We'll be dodging a few rain showers this Memorial Day, but plenty of dry times too. It'll be mostly cloudy, but still warm and humid. The rain pattern continues all through this week into next weekend.

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1: What did you set this on, hell? 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
0: My name is DL.
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3: You're rocking with the DL Hughley Show. It's Memorial Day, so you know you got the barbecue going. You're going to hear some of the funniest moments from the DL Hughley Show. I'm telling you, this is how we get down. It's Memorial Day right here on the DL Hughley Show.
1: Does Jasmine like it?
4: Yeah, she
1: loves stuck
4: it.
1: Up.
4: She loves
5: oh,
4: it.
5: Oh, no, you didn't.
1: You're way no, more stuck up than me.
5: Are you kidding?
1: Way more.
5: If I do recall, I remember you said something the other day to the tune of, don't you know I'm DL Hughley?
1: Yeah, that's not
5: I would
1: stuck
5: never
1: up.
5: Say that.
1: That's my rightful place. That's not stuck up.
3: That's not stuck up. That's pretentious.
1: If you're going to get it right, get it right.
6: This teaser trailer for the upcoming biopic, Michael.
7: Yeah.
6: I think it's cool that his nephew is making his acting debut. He's going to play his uncle, Michael.
1: How hard is it to be your uncle's nephew? All right. Well, you know what? I'm glad the young dude getting the job. I'm going to watch it anyway. I don't care who is playing it. I don't care if Flex did it again. I'm going to watch it all over again.
7: Which one of your nephews could play you?
1: Probably my nephew, George.
7: See? And we love that.
1: Well, he's in jail right now. I did something I haven't done in a very long time.
5: Read?
1: Oh. I read.
5: I'm just kidding.
1: I read a lot.
5: I know you do.
1: I took myself to dinner.
5: Oh,
1: that's one of my
5: nice.
1: Favorite restaurants in the city. I didn't want to do
5: did
1: it.
5: Did you dress up?
1: Nope. Just went.
7: Did you put out afterwards?
1: To myself. And boy, did I. Let me just say my right hand had a dress on. It was great.
5: Yeah.

0: joining us on the program. I think I'll tell you the story later on. But it's one of the people that makes me laugh. Like I'll be on social media and he'll do something and it makes me laugh so hard I get mad. I'm like, this dude just won't quit. Put your hands together for Tommy Davidson. What's up, baby boy? Yeah, it is. It's nice, huh?
1: Cushy.
0: Yeah, it is nice.
2: You got purple lights.
0: Ambiance.
1: It's ambiance.
0: I should have a water bed in here.
2: Don't do that.
0: I should have a water bed and a big woman, a black woman with an afro and a spear.
1: And a pick.
2: Right.
0: You know what's funny about
2: you? You know what I mean?
0: I told this story. I forgot what I was. I mean, we played a gig and it was in Memphis and I forgot it was a BB King thing. I went on and then I was like, usually I just walk off and I like go to my dressing room and drink, smoke cigars. It's Tommy Davidson, right? You did Mr. Bojangles. And I can't tell you, all of a sudden I was just watching you and I had never, and I was telling Derek this a couple weeks ago, I don't know if I left my eyes open so long the tears start running by.
2: No, I remember you telling me that.
0: Have you leave your eyes open a long time? Or whether I was so mesmerized, but my cheeks were wet. I was like, I have never seen anything like that.
1: Yeah.
0: It was the most.
2: Wow.
0: I think that for me, I've seen a lot of live performances, like people in their zone, but I have never ever to date seen anything that was like it was one of the most beautiful artistic pieces I've ever seen. And I was like, somebody should see this.
1: Somebody should see.
0: Turned right into Sammy.
1: I saw it, and it was so moving and touching that I didn't cry, but
0: I don't know if I cried.
1: I wanted to.
0: I don't know if I cried.
1: He cried.
0: But my eyes were open. I was like, why is my shirt is wet? Why is
1: Wait a minute. What kind of crying was you doing?
0: I couldn't believe it. I remember, and I think some of the times you work a lot like I work. And so there are going to be times when it's just...
2: The show.
0: It's like, come on, I'm going to do this.
2: We're going to do this.
0: It's all about the numbers. But that time, I was like, this means this. I don't know. What is he doing? I've never seen, I don't care, singer, artist, I'd never seen anybody in that kind of zone. I remember telling you that night.
2: You told me that night.
0: I was like, man, that was... It was breathtaking.
2: And I'm looking at him amazed because I'm going, you know, he's telling me, man, I've never... And I'm like, is this the guy that's out?
1: Yeah.
2: Is this the temper guy?
1: The temper guy. I got to hear a story about that.
0: Anyway, let's talk about
1: Martin.
0: The thing that amazed me about you when I first saw, because you know, I was a young comic and you could tell you were already on your way.
2: Thank you.
0: You had such a wealth of, your lexicon was amazing. Like, you knew artists, you knew music, you knew, like, you could do, like, do your sabado. Remember, you used to do the Spanish thing it's so real. Immigration just came in.
1: Pulled up, looking for you.
0: And you would do that, and you would do the, what is the one? You would do the beatbox thing, like you could make your own music.
2: Yeah, oh man, official dude.
0: You can do everything. And all I had was jokes.
1: That's all you had.
0: It was the most surreal thing.
2: But hold on, to his credit, the thing I love about this boy was there was a myriad of clubs that you could go to. So you had to get around LA. Right. But you can tell he was working hard at a job. Because he came, every time he did his stand-up, he came with a suit, and his tie was brought down to here, you know what I mean?
1: To try to look casual.
2: Yeah, man. And it was like, see what you got to do? This is what you got to do to get it. You know what I mean?
0: I was coming for work.
2: Yeah.
0: Tommy Davidson, Barnell Hill, man, it's gonna be in front of my.
2: You heard him say he's gonna do it now, right?
1: I heard him say it.
0: You know,
2: we're gonna be at the Democratic.
0: I know you know better. If you ask me to do damn near anything except rob a bank, I'm in it.
2: Okay,
0: and that might happen. You know, it depends on who's driving. But
2: I'm gonna do a whole Michael Jackson thing where you go automatic Democratic.
1: Yeah,
2: give me the fucking thing.
1: I love it. That'll be funny.
0: Hey, get back to Orange County. We got work to do.
2: Hey, man. Thank you, boy.
0: Tommy Davis.
2: Love you, man.
1: Thank you, Tommy. Thank you so much.
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21: Making sure your kids get enough sleep. It's one of the most important things you can do for them as a parent, and yet it's often overlooked. Not only does sleep in the early years set the stage for mental and physical health, it also creates the foundation for how one sleeps later in life. That's according to the National Sleep Foundation. Now, that organization recommends 14 to 17 hours a night for newborns, 12 to 15 for infants, 11 to 14 for toddlers, 10 to 13 for preschoolers, and 9 to 11 for school-aged children. When it's age appropriate, start by talking to your kids about why sleep is important. It helps their body grow, helps their brains learn, helps their mood stay steady. Don't underestimate the importance of a routine. You can even narrate what you're doing step by step to help them along the way. I'm Dr. Sanjay Gupta, helping you live a better life.
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1: See that pee dance. You know, we got to pee real bad. You remember doing that dance?
2: No.
1: Oh, my God.
2: Because we're grown now, so if we have to pee real bad, we just go to the restroom.
1: No, but I'm talking about if you're driving, you don't want to pull over.
2: Like, I got the pee wiggle.
1: Yeah, that's nice, too. I mean,
0: it's the DL Hughley Show. And we're back.

0: penitentiary in Tennessee. You can't get a sister to pick you up from the airport. I'ma drive around 2 times. If your ass ain't out, I got to go. I got a nail appointment. What is wrong with you?
1: Hashtag DL Hughley Show. Hashtag Memorial Day. Hashtag

0: and some reporter came on the shocking death of Ronald Reagan. Ronald Reagan was 93. When you 93, you shocked you woke up again. That's the only thing shocking about 93. Oh, I gotta do it all over again, huh? Some reporter came on and said he was a great man who changed the world and made the world better for all mankind. Now, he may have been a great American president to some people, but great men who change the world and make the world better for all mankind do not get to die of natural causes. Somebody kills them. That's the truth. Who do you know that did any good that died of old age? Not Jesus, JFK, Martin Luther King. When you do good, your reward is a bullet. This dude lived longer than Jesus, JFK, and Tupac all put together. So he didn't piss off the right people, that's all I'm saying.
1: 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Hughley Show.

0: I don't like cruising to the Caribbean because all them islands look alike. I don't even think that boat went nowhere. Just waiting for everybody to fall asleep and pull back in. Is this Jamaica? Yeah, man.
1: Welcome to our Memorial Day party. We're turning up your favorite jams and laughing till our sides hurt. 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Hughley Show.

0: Now it's time for the streaming movie review with Alivo, the streaming hack warrior.
1: Hamde salami anani. Ola me say. Hame, hame, ham. Uh oh. DL, my home brother.
0: What's that, Alivo?
1: April is just winding down. I hope you paid your taxes. If you don't, they will come after you like one of Nick the Cannon's baby's mamas. I'm serious.

0: Today's movie is one that people have been waiting for the whole year. The movie is Michael, starring Jafar D. Jackson. You know, this is Jermaine D. Jackson's son, so it is Michael's nephew. Of course, this is the long-awaited story of Michael D. Jackson, the king of the pop. This movie follows him from Indiana to stardom. And I have to tell you, this movie features the black Michael and the almost white Michael, but not the all-the-way white Michael. That was the Michael who could not look at the man in the mirror. I'm serious. This movie is much like the Jackson American Dream series, but it is not 6 hours long. Jafar D. Jackson is very good. He looks, he sounds, and he dances like Michael. But it is not like the movie Ray, where you get to see all of the dirt. This movie is like a 2-hour denial letter that treats Neverland Ranch like a Disney resort, in the allegations like parking tickets. It's not a biopic, it's a greatest hits alibi with better choreography. I'm serious. It's more of a I want to be starting something than a thriller. Uh-oh. I will give this movie 3.5 handbags because there is something in this movie for everyone. And in honor of this movie, I will send you a bottle of my new Neverland Ranch salad dressing.
1: Oh.
0: It makes your salad moonwalk into your mouth. It's the dressing that turns a salad into a sleepover. I'm serious. This is Ilibo, your streaming warrior, with the Stream Hacking Movie Review. Hamne selam niyanani. Stay safe and healthy. Hamne, hamne, ham.
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15: A Better Life with Dr. Sanjay Gupta.
16: If you are struggling with substance abuse, alcohol, pills,

0: whatever it may be. First of all, it's nothing to be ashamed of. We know addiction is a brain disease, and we also know getting into recovery can be tough. Also, in case this helps, I want to tell you about a new study out of Harvard School of Public Health, which found that spiritual belief, the idea of a steady religious practice, had a protective effect from addiction. Experts we talked to told us there were probably a few reasons why this might be the case. Number one, excessive drug and alcohol use would not be the norm in a religious community, and people want to fit in. Two, a belief in a higher power provides people with hope and solace, great foils for addiction. And three, and I think there's some merit to this, regular attendance in a faith community also provides connection. Just like in AA, camaraderie and social support is often what you need. I'm Dr. Sanjay Gupta, helping you live a better life.
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2: And it's your boy Special K, another Short Bus Records banger, baby, baby. 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Here's no talking politics. It's another bang on Short Bus Records, baby, baby.

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8: We all know how important it is to stay active as we age, especially as we get older. But I've come to realize that for as good as people are about getting their cardio in, a lot of older folks really don't seem to be doing the recommended amount of strength training or even understand why it's so important. It helps you stay functional and therefore independent for as long as possible. Certified strength and conditioning specialist Dana Santis says a great place to start is not with dumbbells or barbells, but with your body weight, which allows you to build strength while also learning how your body moves and where your limitations exist. It also reduces the risk of overwhelming your connective tissue, which adapts more slowly than muscles as we get older. Once you're comfortable, you can dial up that intensity, but do it slowly, do it carefully. I'm Dr. Sanjay Gupta, helping you live a better life.

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0: Yo, what's happening? This is Skip Cheatham from the D.L. Hughley Show. Anyway, it's Memorial Day. Yeah, we got the barbecue. Hey, man, turn them ribs over. Turn them over. Don't burn them. Come on, man. All right. While you taking care of that, make sure you listen up. Hey, we got some of the funniest moments. We got F.U.D.L. Hughley, Short Bush Records. It's all coming up. It's Memorial Day right here on the D.L. Hughley Show.
1: Jasmine Sanders, what'd you learn today?
2: Well, I know you're going to be in San Antonio, Texas.
1: You better know I am.
2: Right? But just talking about Texas in general, did you see this hammerhead worm? There's a new species of worm in Texas that they say you shouldn't try to kill it. They tell you don't.
1: What's in the wrong state?
2: Don't squish it. Don't cut it up. Don't do anything like that. Do you know why? It will produce 3 or 4 more worms because it's asexual. Ooh. That's some scary stuff.
1: You know they hate asexuals in Texas.
2: they do.
1: Mark Furman.
2: Oh, now that's the one that had to kick you up in the car that time, right?
1: No, that was Stacey.
3: One of the cops, yeah.
1: That was one of the cops.
2: I remember.
1: And I said, man, don't I know you from somewhere? He was one of the cops that beat Rodney King.
2: Yeah.
1: I know you.
2: There
1: remember he dropped us off here? He dropped me off at the estate. See there. I know you from somewhere. And I gave him a good tick, and I kept requesting it.
3: And he was in Ed OJ's truck.
1: Yep, that's it.
2: That's him.
3: N-word king.
1: And I'm sure he said it extra when he got it. Megan Kelly. Megan R. Kelly. That's what they call her.
2: Megan R. Kelly.
1: Megan R. Kelly. And they call Donald Trump Donica Lewinsky. The internet is a cold place.
2: It is.
1: Interesting fact. Very interesting. About Thanksgiving.
2: Number 5. It's not just the gobblers. Only male turkeys called toms actually gobble. The female turkeys are called hens and they cackle.
1: Turkeys toms gobble. Our toms vote for Trump.

0: Well, welcome to the show. Talking all that jazz with me.
1: How are you?
0: I am fantastic. The question is, how are you?
1: Alive, here, grateful.
0: I know that's right. I haven't seen you. We haven't had any good music, right? Then I heard off. I was like, let me find out Maxwell is back.
1: Oh, you're the best. I feel like, probably move this train along at some point.
0: At some point. We've been waiting for a long time.
1: Yeah. And obviously, I had other plans, and then things happened on top of the plans I had, so my plans got delayed, but we're here, and we're just happy to that people care still.
0: Are you kidding? People care. I follow you on social media as well, and I've seen people asking, listen, when are you going to release a new album? You're back on tour. So are you excited to be back on stage?
1: Yeah, I'm excited. I'm excited to just celebrate some time with people, just to see folks and, celebrate, obviously, this incredible journey of music that I've been blessed to be a part of, and the people that share that same experience. I mean, for me, I'm excited about that. I just want the world to go where it needs to go, hopefully.
0: Yeah. Well, I tell you what, I have no doubt it's going to be a great tour. I know the album is coming up. I cannot wait. And I know everybody else can't wait to see it. Tell us what we can expect, and then let us know a little bit about your album before I let you get out of here.
1: It's going to be R&B, all day, all night. It's going to just be about that love,
0: Everything with Maxwell is always about love. That's the only thing you need to know.
1: And as far as the new album, I'll be on the road probably at the same time as it finds its way to you guys. Hopefully you'll appreciate that. I'm just revving to try to I'm a little rusty, so I just gotta.
0: It's all good. Get them knees rubbed down. You'll be all right.
1: Yeah. Get my groove back.
0: Oh, you ain't never lost your groove. And I'm certain of that. But you know what? I'm going to have my camera phone out just in case.
1: And I know. You'll be the one that posts the worst move or the moment.
0: See, that's how I know you know me, Maxwell. You know I love you. Thank you so much for talking all that jazz. I wish you so much success on your tour. I wish you even more success on the album, and I can't wait to see you. Take care, baby.
1: Thank you. God bless, and thank you. Thank you for your time. Appreciate it.
0: All right. I'll talk to you soon.
1: All right, bye.
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16: How often do you stop to wonder whether you should share something that's revealing? Maybe even embarrassing, with a partner, a friend, or even your boss. In her new book called Revealing, The Underrated Power of Oversharing, behavioral scientist Leslie John says doing just that can help you deepen relationships that are vital to your life. We need people to trust us in order to get things like love, friendship, and career success. That's what she told us. When you make yourself vulnerable by revealing something sensitive, it does make other people trust you. In turn, when you ask someone to reveal something about themselves, showing that interest will generally lead someone to like you more. Why? Because people like to be asked about themselves, she says. It also signals that they are discriminating and choosy, but in a good way. I'm Dr. Sanjay Gupta, helping you live a better life.
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0: Victoria. 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
1: 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Yeah.

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3: We've talked a lot about measles over the past year, but mumps has largely flown under the radar, even though it's been making a bit of a comeback as well. That's because fewer people are getting the MMR vaccine, which stands for measles, mumps, and rubella. The vaccine's been around for decades. It is effective. It is safe. What makes mumps outbreaks difficult to contain is that symptoms usually don't appear for 2 to 3 weeks after someone's been exposed. And that can make it hard to pin down where that exposure took place. And someone who is infected can transmit the virus to someone else before they are symptomatic. If you get sick, which could manifest like a run-of-the-mill respiratory virus or the telltale swelling of your cheeks and jaw, all you can really do at that point is to treat the symptoms and also isolate yourself so you don't infect anyone else. I'm Dr. Sanjay Gupta, helping you live a better life.
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1: Shout out and thank you to Russell Peters. Yes. He gave me an extraordinary gift yesterday of $4,000 cigar. And not to be outdone, Indian J bought me Black and Miles, which I'll be smoking at the Blue Flame in Atlanta when I go there.
0: It's the DL Hughley Show. And we're back.
2: Sometimes people get really upset with the things I say. So we're going to give them an opportunity to vent with our segment called FUDO Hughley. Won't you please welcome our FUDO Hughley correspondent, little Niecy James.
3: Hello, this is Niecy James, your FUDO Hughley correspondent. Our first FUDO Hughley comment is from Facebook. Honeypot99 says, DL, you maligned your daughter for her saying a woman can have as many sexual partners as she pleases, as long as she stays safe. You seem to have a problem with women exploring their sexual freedom while expressing men can do whatever to whoever they want and be applauded for their sexual exploits. DL, if men can do it, so can women. F*** you, DL Hughley. Our next FU DL Hughley comment comes from the DL Hughley show page. Pookie22 says, DL, I hear you every day saying how you stick up for the little guy and you stand to be the voice of various social causes. But I wrote you a letter about my Uncle T-Bone. He's wrongfully in prison for robbery. I explained in the letter that just because there were three eyewitnesses, DNA evidence, and he was caught in possession of the stolen merchandise, doesn't mean he did it. After reading my letter, you didn't even write back, much less help my Uncle T-Bone get out of jail. F*** you, DL Hughley. Today's last FUDL comment is from our DL Hughley show page. Cosmopolitan24 says, DL, why is it every time you open your mouth, you say something nasty or the sexual innuendo? With you, it's always sex this or sex that. You must not be getting any because you're always talking about it. But when I think about it, if I were your wife, I wouldn't want to give you any either. F*** you, DL Hughley. Well, that's it for this week. This has been Niecy James, your FU DL Hughley correspondent. And until next week, bye.
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5: 20 years ago, the average attention span was about 2.5 minutes. Today, it's just 47 seconds. Pretty disconcerting. That's according to new research out of UC Irvine. But really, this isn't our fault, at least not entirely. We can blame technology and the world around us. Attention, it turns out, is not an unlimited resource. You only have so much of it to give. Start paying more attention to what times of the day you seem to be at your mental peak. Try to knock out the more complicated stuff during that time. It's also important to take breaks every so often so you can more easily lock in when you're trying to concentrate. One expert said, even trying to visualize where you want to end your day with everything all wrapped up or with tons left to do. That can act as a real motivator. I'm Dr. Sanjay Gupta, helping you live a better life.
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0: Hold up, who made the potato salad? Hey, man, it ain't supposed to have raisins and walnuts in it and crunchy-ass celery. That ain't what's up. Hey, what's going on? This is your boy, Skip Cheatham, with the D.L. Hughley Show. 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Hughley Show. Hey, man, that's how it goes down. 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Memorial Day on the D.L. 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
1: The RFK, not the junior one.
2: No, not the real one. Yeah,
1: that's it. Obviously, RFK Jr. is the gator of the Kennedy family.
3: He really is.
1: I don't understand how a dude that was on heroin for 15 years tell you Tylenol is bad for you. I just don't get. And that's a reasonable. That's a reasonable. Thing. That was a song when your mom and daddy were still together. Force MD's Tender Love. That's an oxymoron. If it's forced, it ain't that tender, let me tell you.
3: Not that tender at all. It will be the next day, though.
4: That's two.
3: Ding, ding, ding, birthday ding, edition. Ding. I forgot that you were having a colonoscopy.
1: Right.
3: You called me, and you were high. Yeah, you were saying crazy. I'm not kidding. You started off saying, where are the sandwiches? I said, what sandwiches are you talking about? And then you said, what time we got to go in today? Meanwhile, you were lying in the doctor's office. And you said, well, Skip stopped by today. I said, he did? You said, yeah. And then you said, yeah. But did my mama come see about me?
1: I know. Jaren and Jason Collins, too. One of them, Jason, came out as gay, right?
5: Yeah.
1: That's a tall gay dude. I'm like, you too tall to be gay. Your boyfriend got to go up on you. That's crazy.

0: All right, coming to the show, my very favorite Wayans. Like, I think that could be a new TV show, My Favorite Wayans. My Favorite Emotions. Put your hands together for Marlon Wayans. How you doing, baby boy?
1: What's up, my guy? How you doing?
0: I can't call it. I might spoil it. How you doing?
1: Oh, man, we ain't been out there doing any Twitter beefing lately. We need to get on that.
0: Marlon be calling me. Hey, man, come on. Don't block your blessings. Don't block your blessings. Then when he get mad, he don't listen to me. he almost threatened to kill Vlad. I'm like, oh, man, come on now. What a hypocrite. Hey, man, you got to be better than that. You dig yourself. I'll beat your ass. Oh, wait, that ain't the same guy. Is that the same guy? How you doing, man?
1: You funny, because you be waiting. My brother Sean, because I'm always the peacemaker. And Sean was the fighter back in the day. And he's always like, so when I got mad, he would love it. He'd be like, oh,
0: what
1: happened to Gandhi?
0: What is with Mother Teresa? All that old pieces. I told you, man, I said what I have very rarely seen is somebody who, first off, I think comedy to get good at it takes a long time anyway. But then to get good when you come from the royal family of comedy is probably that much tougher. But I think,
1: man,
0: on the accelerated track, I just don't know how you did it, man. It's an amazing thing to watch. It's an amazing thing to behold how fast you become great at the gig.
1: Well, thank you, man. What it is was very hard. I was scared to do it because, you know, I'm coming behind those giants, you know what I mean? Right. Damon was a monster.
0: He was my favorite comic.
1: You know what I mean? And you know how it is when you do stand-up. You tell jokes about anything that happened in your house. I got four other people telling the jokes that happened. I ain't got nothing to say. But then you realize with comedy itself, everybody going to have a sex joke. Everybody going to talk about politics. Everybody talk about the same topics. They don't talk about relationships, but what is your take? And so once I started doing stand-up and I just got over the fear and just embraced what is my take, what is my life, what is my truth, what hurts me, and those are the things that resonated. And for me, you know, I had all the other performance pieces. So now it's about building the set in terms of the writing. And also, I had to be an individual, right? Growing up in that family. I don't want to be like Damon. I don't want to be like Keenan. I don't want to be like Sean. I just want to be Marlon. So never mind them. I don't want to be like no other comic. I just want to be me.
0: When I say you're my favorite Wayans, I'm not lying, man. I think what you have done, it's I think remarkable. And I think that, you know, it's not one of those things. I guess at first people are kind of, you know, the name will carry it. But after a while, if people come see you once or twice, you know, it could be any number of things. They come back, see you three or four times, it's because you're good at what you do. And I think you've developed a really, really loyal following. What's making you laugh these days?
1: Besides you, you know, just watching how crazy this damn president is.
0: Yeah.
1: You gotta laugh at it.
0: Yeah.
1: It's like somebody crazy grandma is in office. This is craziness.
0: Yeah. I
1: learned to laugh at the world, right? Have a sense of humor. I don't take everything that serious. I just go, everything that happens is bad. God puts there for comedians to go, let me extract the funny so we can laugh at some of this nonsense that's going on, you know?
0: Yeah. You know, the sad thing about it is this old senile fat dude has the world, the interests of the world in his hands. Like, because as this country goes, there are so many economies and so many things that are wrapped up in the American economy, and that this chubby fingered, dim witted dude is in charge of it. But it says more to me about white America. I think Trump is just like white people.
1: I can't wait to see his profile on a dime. That's going to make me laugh.
0: You can only use it to buy Cheetos. You can only use it to buy orange things. All right, my favorite Wayans. Put your hands together for Marlon Wayans. Thank you, baby boy. Keep doing what you do, baby.
1: Take care of yourself, yo.
0: For sure. Will do, man. Likewise. For sure.
1: Yes, sir.
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10: A colleague of mine was telling me the other day about how their Instagram feed is filled with videos, most of them kind of funny, about how grandparents and friends tend to bulldoze new parents out of the way to get to see their baby. As a dad of three daughters, I know how life really does become all about them the moment those kids are born. But I also know parents are still people too who need their own attention beyond being mom or dad. And moms, in particular in those early years, can feel especially invisible in the eyes of other people. So what can you do to stop contributing to what is known as maternal invisibility? Women we spoke to said these two things were the most helpful. When people stopped to ask how they could best support them, number one, or when they took the initiative to handle certain tasks that obviously needed to be done. I'm Dr. Sanjay Gupta, helping you live a better life.
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1: I remember Kyle had knocked this brother off. He came home and he said, "Did you use protection?" He said, "Yeah, I use three of them." And I went, "My son is the American sniper, baby." And then he said, "Well, the first one I put on, two I put on wrong."
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0: hope is a single man's game. Don't a married man need no hope? Say you driving home this lovely woman, you go, ooh, I hope she could. She didn't. Hope she ain't mad. She is. Hope I get some. You won't.
1: Hashtag DL Hughley Show. Hashtag Memorial Day. Hashtag.

Welcome to our Memorial Day party. We're turning up your favorite jams and laughing till our sides hurt. Turn your radios up and happy Memorial Day from the D.L. Hughley Show.

0: He cheated. He shouldn't have the record. There should be an asterisk next to the record. We all cheat. You know that home office you claim on your income tax? You ain't got no damn home office. You got a desk in a den with a computer on it that you use to watch porno. That's what the f*** you got. Every time I turn around, we're having to turn in millions and millions of Chinese imports because they have mercury and lead, and I think it's fairly obvious the Chinese are trying to kill us. I find it amazing that they would put lead and mercury in our products, but I can't get an extra pack of soy sauce to save my damn life. And of course, the word was in the news. Can't say it no more. They buried the word, which f***ed up 45 minutes of my show. So, good night. I don't even know, man. I understand it, man. It is a horrible word, but it describes some people I know so perfectly. Everybody got that one dude every time you see him coming. Oh, this here. Damn.
1: Thanks to all of our soldiers, past and present, and their families for all you've done. We salute you from the D.L. Hughley Show.

0: Black people feel like we got a special relationship with God. 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God gonna give me a sign, and he will, but you gotta stop looking for the big, like the burning bushes and the rumbling clouds. 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That's from the book of Doppler Radar 911. Now get in the car.
1: It's your Memorial Day extended weekend. Don't stop till you get enough of the D.L. Hughley Show.

0: Memorial Day from the D.L. 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
2: Hamne salam ni anani. Olam ne say. Hamne, hamne, ham. Uh-oh. Dear, my own brother.
1: What's that, Alebo?
2: You know what just is past us? Cinco de Mayo. You know, Cinco de Mayo is basically Taco Tuesdays, drunker and louder. Uh-oh. Cinco de Mayo is crazy, but Seis de Mayo is the day when your liver files for divorce. It's the day when you whisper, ever again, while hugging your toilet and cereal. And it is also the Mother's Day, the day everyone should do something special for the mother. Yes, dinner and flowers are very nice, but this year, do something that she will never forget.
1: What?
2: Get her a custom calendar where every month is just a picture of you sleeping on her couch as an adult. Uh-oh. A homemade coupon book for one free eye roll. Yes. This year, I will give my mother a glow-in-the-dark toilet seat with her face printed on it. This way, when she sits down, she kisses her own butt. I'm serious. Today's movie is perfect for the Mother's Day. The movie is The Devil is Wearing Prada 2. Starring Meryl Streep and Anne Hathaway. You know, they have waited 28 years to make this sequel from the original 2006 movie. A smart, sensible girl starts working as an assistant for a cynical, high-fashion magazine editor. This movie was a big hit. And like all bigger Hollywood moneymakers, they make a sequel. And DL, my own brother, you know how I feel about sequels. They're like the friend who keeps having one more baby. We all wish he would just stop. They're like my brother's third wife. Younger, louder, and somehow even worse. I'm serious. This time around, everyone is back, and they're all trying to navigate their careers amid the decline of traditional magazine publishing. You see, no one reads the magazine anymore. They get on their notebooks and computers. I have to ask though, why does the devil wear Prada? The devil seems more like a dripped out Gucci and polo guy with ice everywhere. I mean, Satan has no budget, I'm serious. This movie is good, but is it as good as the original? You have to decide. I gave her 3 handbags. And if you ate the spoon by last Sunday, I have something just for the mothers on Mother's Day. The Mother's Day Survivor Kit. It comes with the chocolate, the booze, the earplugs, and the silent scream you deserve for moms who gave up sleep, sanity, and a flat stomach. It's perfect for the woman who gave you life and now needs a break from it. But it comes with a warning, may cause sudden outbursts, and I'm fine while drinking in the closet. I'm serious. This is

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17: We all know how important it is to stay active as we age, especially as we get older. But I've come to realize that for as good as people are about getting their cardio in, a lot of older folks really don't seem to be doing the recommended amount of strength training or even understand why it's so important. It helps you stay functional and therefore independent for as long as possible. Certified strength and conditioning specialist Dana Santis says a great place to start is not with dumbbells or barbells, but with your body weight, which allows you to build strength while also learning how your body moves and where your limitations exist. It also reduces the risk of overwhelming your connective tissue, which adapts more slowly than muscles as we get older. Once you're comfortable, you can dial up that intensity, but do it slowly, do it carefully. I'm Dr. Sanjay Gupta, helping you live a better life.
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1: When you look at some of the blockbuster numbers in the past, look at Michael Strahan's situation. What do you have to pay, like $15 million or something? 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
2: it ain't like Michael Strahan was spending it on braces. I'm sorry. Every time he smiles, I want to kick a field goal. It's crazy. I don't know.
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0: It's time for our feature, Welcome to the Stage, where people where we spotlight some of the funniest comedians. Some you know, some you don't. Today, Welcome to the Stage. What is this? WTTS.
1: Welcome to the Stage.
0: Oh.
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4: I got into a good argument about Jordan versus LeBron. We were debating it. Who's better? I'm a big fan of both. I love LeBron. I want him to win. But I do think Jordan is better. And my reason that Jordan is better is because of his sneakers. Hear me out. People used to get sent upstairs for Jordan sneakers. That means dead. People used to die behind some Jordans. You can send your child to anywhere in some LeBrons. He coming home safe. He's coming home safest. He might have extra sneakers when he come back. He might come back with a pair of Jordans. Nobody wants them. People used to be like, no, don't wear those uptown. They're gonna, you know what's gonna happen. You leave with those. They warn you what neighborhood to go to, predicated solely upon your shoes. That's how good this motherfucker was at dunking baskets. Your shoes to get you sent to meet Jesus now. Your sneakers is so nice, you gotta talk to God today. LeBron's walking, go to Baghdad twice. Ain't nobody robbing you. You coming back home. Two tours, you coming back. With medals, you good. All that ankle support, this is ugly. In super boots. You can fight crime in them. You a cop, you can fight crime. You got extra pockets in your sneakers. You got pockets.
0: Very funny. All right, we got more of the show coming up about 15 minutes. It is the D.L. Hughley Show. 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
9: Colleague of mine was telling me the other day about how their Instagram feed is filled with videos, most of them kind of funny, about how grandparents and friends tend to bulldoze new parents out of the way to get to see their baby. As a dad of three daughters, I know how life really does become all about them the moment those kids are born. But I also know parents are still people too who need their own attention beyond being mom or dad. And moms, in particular in those early years, can feel especially invisible in the eyes of other people. So what can you do to stop contributing to what is known as maternal invisibility? Women we spoke to said these two things were the most helpful. When people stopped to ask how they could best support them, number one, or when they took the initiative to handle certain tasks that obviously needed to be done. I'm Dr. Sanjay Gupta, helping you live a better life.

0: My name is DL.
1: What did you set this on, hell? You gotta make her say my name one time here.
0: My name is DL.
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3: Hey, what's going on? Come on, man. The party's not over. The party is not over. This is your boy Skip Cheatham. It's Memorial Day. This is the DL Hughley Show. Man, listen up. I got FUDL Hughley. Come on, man. It's Memorial Day. This is how you usher in the summer. We doing it right here on the DL Hughley Show. Turn it up.
4: See Michael Jordan suing NASCAR.
1: Gotta be tough for a black dude to drive a NASCAR because the police keep pulling over speed. But I'm in a race. Don't pull that race car with me.
5: You an EGAR in NASCAR?
1: Yes! No, what, they have no shirt, no shoe, no service, yeah. Right? They no, when you're a proprietor, you can serve any way you want to.
4: Yeah, you can.
1: Yeah. I remember one time I saw this dude with a shirt off to go to Applebee's to get them riblets, which are delicious. But they're like, you can't come in there with no shirt on. I'm like, it's Applebee's. Everybody come in with no shirt on. This is a higher class.
4: But you know, it's been a lot of controversy about owners of restaurants saying certain things like, you know, you can't come in, no blacks or Asians. There was one that said, if you are not a Trump supporter, you couldn't come in.
1: Well, what would I want to eat? I don't eat white bread and mayonnaise. They said no Asians, no black people?
4: Yeah.
1: There's some Mexicans. None of that food got cooked. I know that.
4: No, that's right.
1: No blacks, no Asians. I tell you what, no Mexicans. All you eating is hot water. I know that. On the next DL Hughley Show, sometimes people get really upset with the things I say, so we're going to give them an opportunity to vent with our segment called...
4: Merry Christmas.
1: That's no Burl Ives Christmas album, but it's okay.

0: All right, ladies and gentlemen, join us on the program as a dude. I'm a big fan. I don't want to be weird about it because, you know, that can be weird when people are too fan-ish. But please put your hands together for Harry Lennox. How are you?
1: I'm doing good, Brother D.L. How are you, sir?
0: I'm wonderful. You know what I love about you the most? You can call on the phone and get credit. You could tell. That voice, you can get credit. Nobody asked for color. He's a
2: what? Take that money. Give me that house back.
1: Well, if it's any consolation, I just got turned down for some extra credit.
0: Thank God. Thank God. Where do I start? You're like a Paul Robeson. Like, you have that kind of, like, gravitas. Like, when I watch you, it just seems like you're a throwback to all of the actors that set the stage for the things we're allowed to see now.
1: Well, that's high praise. Thank you. I'm a big fan of Paul Robeson. Of course, you know, he still has, by the way, the record for the longest Shakespeare performance on Broadway. His Othello had more performances than any other Shakespeare that's ever been on Broadway. So.
0: See, I would never have known that. See, I don't, if he wasn't in a Tyler Perry play, I wouldn't know who he was. I just wouldn't. If he didn't play my dear, I don't care.
1: Where,
0: man, my dear got a deep ass voice. Where are you from originally?
1: I'm born and raised in Chicago, Illinois, Southside.
0: Okay, okay, because I don't know why, but I said maybe this cat was born in England and raised here, because you have that. I'm telling you, you have that kind of that deep resonance. Even when my favorite role of yours was in Five Heartbeats, when I became a huge fan. Now, we told you to leave it alone, Eddie, but you kept going. Now, man, that's my favorite role. What is your favorite role to have played?
1: So I think that's certainly up there, but probably the most fun I had was playing Adam Clayton Powell Jr. in a Showtime film about Adam. It was called Keep the Faith, Baby. And so that's my favorite one that I've done.
0: What are you working on now?
1: So I'm actually building a performing arts center in Chicago on a personal level. I got a bunch of people helping me. It's called the Lillian Marcy Performing Arts Center. And then D.O., you and I have something else in common, which is that what? We belong to the same fraternity.
0: Oh, you're cute. I knew I loved you. I knew it before. Even before I found out about your horrible credit score. And then even before that.
1: Yeah.
0: I knew I loved you. You know what I was, because you always so, like, I very rarely hear you, like I remember when the whole Will Smith thing went down, and you were, most people, like, just scattered, but you had say what you had to say, and people had an opinion about it, but you stuck to what you believed. And I think even though I had never met you, and I never, it just played into the guy I thought you were. Like, it's so nice to meet somebody, even if it's on the phone, and they don't disappoint you. Like, I've met people, and I'm like, man, I should have never met that dude.
1: Right.
0: And you're an Omega, so it's just, I knew it was going to happen. And now I'm fanning out, and I sound weird. Jeez, I'm sorry.
1: I love it, man. You've done such a great job representing the fraternity, man. So keep doing what you're doing.
0: I will indeed. Can you do something for me? Give me that line for Five Heartbeats, man. Do it for me.
1: Oh, man, which one? You did it so well.
0: Eddie Kane. Now, look, Eddie, you told me you was going to get off the stuff. We told you to leave it alone, but you didn't.
1: All this drinking and drugs stuff before. You said you would quit.
0: Harry Lennox, man, it's a pleasure, man. Do well, man. And you know what? Skip, give them to the number to the credit people that I advertise.
1: Hey, you can always just loan me a couple grand.
0: Let's get off the phone now. See, them damn Omegas, that's how they are. All right, frat. Take care, man.
1: Hey, great to talk to you.
0: Likewise, Harry Lennox Jr., thank you.
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11: 20 years ago, the average attention span was about 2.5 minutes. Today, it's just 47 seconds. Pretty disconcerting. That's according to new research out of UC Irvine. But really, this isn't our fault, at least not entirely. We can blame technology and the world around us. Attention, it turns out, is not an unlimited resource. You only have so much of it to give. Start paying more attention to what times of the day you seem to be at your mental peak. Try to knock out the more complicated stuff during that time. It's also important to take breaks every so often so you can more easily lock in when you're trying to concentrate. One expert said, even trying to visualize where you want to end your day with everything all wrapped up or with tons left to do, that can act as a real motivator. I'm Dr. Sanjay Gupta, helping you live a better life.
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1: Let me tell you something. I looked that kid right in the face. 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What you got to do with me? 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What the hell you would get in here with your little greasy ass hand?
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0: feel bad for George Bush. 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I never thought I'd see the day, but let's see how this works out, huh? 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Hey, fellas. Hey, John. 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Now this guy's gonna want his own money. 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That'll show him. Remember you used to talk at your job because you just knew you could get another one? 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I can get another job. They can kiss my.
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1: Now, sometimes people get really upset with me, so we're going to let them vent on our segment called F.U.D.L. Hughley. Won't you please welcome our F.U.D.L. Hughley correspondent, little Niecy James.
2: Hello, this is Niecy James, your F.U.D.L. Hughley correspondent. Our first F.U.D.L. Hughley comment is from Facebook. Passenger 57 says, D.L., are you seriously so stuck up that you look down on people who don't have enough money to fly first class? Do you really have the flight attendant pull the curtain so you won't have to look at the coach passengers? And this attitude is from a B-list actor who starred in Soul Plane. F*** you, D.L. Hughley.
3: Our next F.U.D.L. Hughley comment comes from Facebook. Healthy22 says, D.L., every time I turn around, you are giving health advice like you're a doctor or something. You're always saying, don't eat that because it has too much sugar, or too much fat, or too many nitrates. And don't use antiperspirant because it causes cancer. You think you are a doctor on Grey's Anatomy the way you shell out advice. But every time I see you, you have a cigar in your mouth and a drink in your hand. Why don't you take your own advice and save your liver by not drinking so much? And I'm sure your cigar has more nitrates and causes more cancer than the barbecue you keep warning us about. F*** you, D. Hughley.
2: Our last F.U.D.L. Hughley comment is from Instagram. Nomenclature77 says, D.L., why do you always mispronounce music artists' names? They are pronounced Stokely, Eric Benet, En Vogue, Kenny Lattimore, New Edition. Those are just a few names that you constantly mispronounce. As long as you've been speaking for a living, you think you know how to talk. F*** D.L. Hughley. Well, that's it for this week. This has been Niecy James, your F.U.D.L. Hughley correspondent. And until next week, bye.
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0: to buy guns in this country than it is to buy three packs of Sudafed.
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4: We all know how important it is to stay active as we age, especially as we get older. But I've come to realize that for as good as people are about getting their cardio in, a lot of older folks really don't seem to be doing the recommended amount of strength training or even understand why it's so important. It helps you stay functional and therefore independent for as long as possible. Certified strength and conditioning specialist Dana Santis says a great place to start is not with dumbbells or barbells, but with your body weight, which allows you to build strength while also learning how your body moves and where your limitations exist. It also reduces the risk of overwhelming your connective tissue, which adapts more slowly than muscles as we get older. Once you're comfortable, you can dial up that intensity, but do it slowly, do it carefully. I'm Dr. Sanjay Gupta, helping you live a better life.
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1: Have you ever seen a Cuban gay dude? 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
1: Now it's time for the streaming movie review with Alebo, the streaming hack warrior.
5: I'm there, salam, ni, nani. Ulamni say, hamni, hamni, ham. Uh-oh. Dear.
1: What's that, Alebo?
5: We are in the month of May. And everyone is watching the In the BA playoffs.

0: to watch. The in and the BA playoffs are like a rap battle with jump shots, lots of personal fouls, technical difficulties, and the biggest stars always lose. Uh-oh. You know, it is like watching the ultimate battle, like watching a polar bear and a grizzly bear fight over who is the best bear. It's like two mountain goats headbutting on a cliff, except they pause every 2 minutes for a timeout headbutt replay review. Uh-oh. The NBA playoffs is like your ex. They start off exciting, then drag on forever. And by the end, you're just hoping for a clean break. I'm serious. Today's movie has nothing to do with the NBA playoffs, but it does have a crazy girlfriend. The movie is Obsession, starring Michael DeJohnston and India De Navarrete. In this movie, Michael plays a teen that's in love with Indy, but he has no game. He is afraid to shoot a shot. I'm serious. So he goes to the mysterious One Wish Willow to win Indy's heart. Then he finds himself getting exactly what he is asking for, but he soon discovers that some desires come at a dark, sinister price.
1: Oh.
0: And what is the price?
1: What?
0: She is obsessed with him. She is like a dog at a barbecue. Zero chill and laser focused on the grill. She is like a restraining order waiting to happen. Already knows his mom's address and what time he takes a number. Poo. Uh-oh. This girl is crazy. And most people will find it scary. But, dear mom, brother, you know, I am a warrior. What the average man finds scary, I find sexy. My ex-wife, Simsy, was so jealous. When I came home, she would smell me like a drug dog. Uh-oh. One time she created a Tinder profile pretending to be me just to see who swiped right and then threaten them. Or sometimes she would screenshot every girl who liked my post and then rate them one between the 10 in a notes app titled Threat Level. Now, that is true love, my own brother. I'm serious. I like this movie. It is a love story with a bang and a knife. I'm serious. I give this movie 3 handbags. And because it is May and the end of the horse racing season is already gone, I won't send you a pack of my Kentucky Derby dogs. Hot dogs made from the losing horses of the Kentucky Derby. The meat is so fresh, the whip marks are still on them. I'm serious. This is Alibo, your hacking warrior, with the Stream Hacking movie review. Hamne selam nianane. Stay safe and healthy. Hamne, hamne, ham. Uh-oh.
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6: A better life with Dr. Sanjay Gupta.
7: Breast cancer is the most common cancer among women in the world. And according to a new study out of the University of Washington School of Medicine, an estimated 3.5 million cases a year are expected by 2050. Now, the good news is we've gotten so much better at screening, earlier detection, and cutting-edge treatments in many countries, including here in the United States. But even here in America, Black women have a death rate from breast cancer that is 40% higher than white women, a disparity that exists despite our world-class treatment infrastructure. So what can you do to lower your risk? 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Exercise is really important. Cut back on drinking, quit smoking. And remember this, you should start getting mammograms. At what age? 40. That's when you should start. I'm Dr. Sanjay Gupta, helping you live a better life.
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0: 92Q Nashville's R&B and Throwbacks. What's up, Nashville? You're off the clock with Sean Good on this Memorial Day. Many of you have been off all week long, so not just you've been off the clock since Friday. But either way it goes, I'm here to help you get through your Monday, your Memorial Day evening time. I know you've been grilling. Even if it's been raining, you've been grilling and enjoying yourself. But I do hope that you took that opportunity today to pay honor in those who gave the ultimate sacrifices for the freedoms that we do have in this country. And that is what today is all about. I got my boy DJ Tui ready to hit you with a 6 o'clock take. Take it to the house mix. Hey, Tui, man.
1: Hey, yo,
0: let's
1: what's
0: go.
1: Like? DJ Tui is ready to

0: 92Q Nashville's Army Throwbacks. DJ Dewey hitting you with that 6 o'clock. Take it to the house mix. What's up, Nashville? You're off the clock with Sean Good on this Memorial Day. Still ahead, we got more music coming up from Raphael Sadiq, Mariah the Scientist, Jane Hancock, and Chris Brown. Keep it locked right here on 92Q.
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3: 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Traffic-wise, we've got one crash, Donaldson Pike at Murfreesboro Pike, and another downtown Nashville, Broadway at 8th Avenue. The rest of the metro really starting to clear out nicely. I'm Jay Harper.
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14: Colleague of mine was telling me the other day about how their Instagram feed is filled with videos, most of them kind of funny, about how grandparents and friends tend to bulldoze new parents out of the way to get to see their baby. As a dad of three daughters, I know how life really does become all about them the moment those kids are born. But I also know parents are still people, too, who need their own attention beyond being mom or dad. And moms, in particular in those early years, can feel especially invisible in the eyes of other people. So what can you do to stop contributing to what is known as maternal invisibility? Women we spoke to said these two things were the most helpful. When people stopped to ask how they could best support them, number one, or when they took the initiative to handle certain tasks that obviously needed to be done. I'm Dr. Sanjay Gupta, helping you live a better life.
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92Q Nashville's R&B Throwbacks, Jane Hancock, Anderson .Paak with Stare At Me. It's your boy Sean Good for Off The Clock. Coming up, we're going to celebrate some celebrity birthdays. That is on the way in just a few minutes. Right now, here's Chris Brown. This is Obvious on 92Q.

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92.9 Nashville's R&B Throwback, says Gabriel Jacoby with Baby. What's up, Nashville? You're off the clock with Sean Good, and it is now time that we celebrate some birthdays. So come on, turn the radio way up in the car, tell everybody out in the street it is your birthday, and you're celebrating it with 92.9. Come on, let's go.

0: right, happy birthday today on this May the 25th. Happy birthday goes out to Chillian Murphy, who is 50. Mike Myers is 63. Ian McKellen is 87 years old today. Octavia Spencer is 55 years old today. Rapper Rashida is 50. Jamie Kennedy is 56 years old today. Happy birthday to him. Local birthdays. Happy birthday goes out to Mike Christian, Bonnie Williams Quirrels, Jeremy Holiday, James Broom, Andy Lamar, John Winters, Daquan S. Silva. Happy birthday to all of you. Now, if you're looking to celebrate your birthday on the radio, all you got to do is text the word birthday right now to 615-737-9292. We'll shout your birthday out and you might win a prize from the 615 Wake Up. All right, guys, coming up, more music is on the way.
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9: 20 years ago, the average attention span was about 2.5 minutes. Today, it's just 47 seconds. Pretty disconcerting. That's according to new research out of UC Irvine. But really, this isn't our fault, at least not entirely. We can blame technology and the world around us. Attention, it turns out, is not an unlimited resource. You only have so much of it to give. Start paying more attention to what times of the day you seem to be at your mental peak. Try to knock out the more complicated stuff during that time. It's also important to take breaks every so often so you can more easily lock in when you're trying to concentrate. One expert said, even trying to visualize where you want to end your day with everything all wrapped up or with tons left to do. That can

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12: I'm First Alert meteorologist Melanie Layden. We'll be dodging a few rain showers this Memorial Day, but plenty of dry times too. It'll be mostly cloudy, but still warm and humid. The rain pattern continues all through this week into next weekend.
13: 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It's the D.L. 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